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Right now, Scotland needs O positive blood donors. O positive is the most common blood type in Scotland. More than 40% of people living here have it. And while this means there will always be more potential O positive donors, it also means more O positive patients need it. And that's why this blood type is so incredibly valuable for patients. If you've never given blood before or haven't for a while, now's the time to donate. Blood donation sessions are held regularly across Glasgow and the West, and Glasgow Blood Donor Centre is open 7 days a week. Book your appointment at scotblood.co.uk.

Wednesdays at 10 p.m. on HBS is when we open up the Retro Charts time machine. I'm Brian Wolfson. Let's head into the night together with a musical reflection of the charts from the last 45 years. 2 years, two top 20s every week, each replaying the songs in the same order as back in the day. The tracks that formed your personal mixtape to play on your ghetto blaster. I'll be back this Wednesday from 10 to count down your retro charts. It's the only chart that counts on HBS.

0: lately?
1: I haven't really talked to him, but he looks pretty down.
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Right now, Scotland needs O positive blood donors. O positive is the most common blood type in Scotland. More than 40% of people living here have it. And while this means there will always be more potential O positive donors, it also means more O positive patients need it. And that's why this blood type is so incredibly valuable for patients. 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

Legislation has made it an offence to smoke within 15 metres of an NHS hospital building. 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If you would like to stop smoking, a member of staff can refer you to the Stop Smoking Service. 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
2: From the Sky News Centre at 5, detectives are continuing to investigate who was responsible for a suspected terror plot in Gloucestershire. Five British men in their 20s who were arrested near RAF Fairford 2 days ago are out on bail. There's still significant police activity at and around the military base used by the US, but former Met Police Chief Superintendent Dal Babu thinks the situation's calmer than it was.
3: Common sense would tell you that if there was something serious happening, these people would not be released very quickly in the way they have been. There may still be offences that have been committed, but we're not in the territory that we were.
2: The Iranian embassies described claims Iran was involved as unfounded and malicious. The Prime Minister has pledged to tackle issues that politicians usually avoid when he addresses Labour's party conference this afternoon. Andy Burnham's speech to members is his first in the top job. A new poll shared with Sky suggests most people don't believe allegations made about the King in Earl Spencer's book. The survey by Delta Poll shows 45% of people thought claims that the then Prince Charles was giddily elated after Diana's death were false. Our royal correspondent Laura Bundock has more.
4: When asked if they thought the King was doing a good job, 62% thought he was, which has remained fairly stable. Now, this is, of course, just one poll, but with the war of words that erupted, according to these results, his popularity has been pretty unaffected.
2: Campaigners warn wildlife crimes against species like hedgehogs, badgers and seals are going unpunished. There were over 2,000 reports of incidents last year, but a conviction rate of less than 2%. Shop inflation slowed this month as retailers ramped up promotions to drive demand. The British Retail Consortium says prices were 1.4% up on a year ago, down from August's growth of 1.5%. And fictional characters like Peppa Pig, Harry Potter and Mr. Bean are driving international students to study here. In a survey, more than 4 in 5 admit British culture played a part in their decision.
5: Norman Ross.
6: Hello, Norman.
7: Whoa, whoa, whoa, let's get together.
8: And this time I'm getting together with the music of Jennifer Lopez, an American singer, actress, dancer and producer. With a film revenue of over $2.9 billion and global record sales exceeding $80 million, she's regarded as the most influential Hispanic performer in the United States.
7: Whoa, whoa, whoa, let's get together.
5: Together.
8: Working on the film roles inspired her to launch a music career. She said, I started my career in musical theatre on stage, so doing the movies just reminded me how much I miss singing and dancing. Her debut single, If You Had My Love, released in May 1999, was written by Rodney Jerkins, Sean Daniels and Corey Rooney. Michael Jackson also showed an interest in recording it, but felt it was better suited for a female singer.

24th of July, 1969, in the Castle Hill neighbourhood of the Bronx in New York. At the age of five, she began taking singing and dancing lessons and toured New York with her school performing when she was just 7 years of age. In school, she did gymnastics and was a member of the school softball team. She excelled athletically, competing in the national track championships. Waiting for Tonight is considered to be the best song of her career, and the song is credited with making her a leading artist in the dance pop genre. The song earned her a nomination for Best Dance Recording in the 42nd Annual Grammy Awards in 2000.

attending her final year in high school, Jennifer Lopez learned about a film casting that was seeking several teenage girls for small roles. She auditioned and was cast in My Little Girl in 1986. After she finished filming a role in the film, she realised she wanted to become a famous movie star. She was selected as a backup dancer for the New Kids on the Block in 1991 and performed with them during the performance of Games at the 18th Annual American Music Awards. Shortly after, she gained her first regular high-profile job as a fly girl dancer on the television programme In Living Colour. The lyrical message of this next song, Love Don't Cost a Thing, was based around her two-year relationship with rapper Sean Combs, who allegedly showered her with expensive jewellery. During their time together, they were considered hip-hop.

1993, Jennifer Lopez pursued a full-time acting career and briefly worked as a backup dancer for American recording artist Janet Jackson. She was set to tour with Janet on her Janet World Tour in late 1993, but backed out as she wanted to do her own thing. She received her first professional acting gig in the direct-to-video drama Lost in the Wild in 1993. And later that year, she signed a deal with CBS to co-star in the television series Second Chances and received her first major big-screen role in Gregory Nava's 1995 drama My Family. Here's a dance pop track noted for its funky vibe and compared to the works of Madonna. Over an electric guitar and a funky beat, Jennifer sings about pleading a DJ to play her favourite song. Play is one of her 17 top 10 hits in the UK, having peaked at number 3 in May 2001, and it remained in the UK charts for a total of 12 weeks.

In February 1997, Jennifer Lopez starred alongside Jack Nicholson and Stephanie Dorff from the thriller Blood and Wine. Described as the role of a lifetime, her salary for the film was reported to be $1 million, which made her the highest paid Hispanic actress in history. With her debut single of You Had My Love in May 1999, she became the first artist to top the Billboard Hot 100 with a debut single since Britney Spears. The original version of this next song, I'm Real, was recorded by Jennifer for her second studio album, J-Lo, in 2001, which became a commercial success, debuting at the top of the Billboard 200. Prior to its release, she knew how important it was to stay fresh and decided to tweak her public image by dyeing her hair and changing her stage name to J-Lo. She said J-Lo was a reflection of who I am, my own experiences. Her fans call her J-Lo, so giving the album this title was her way of telling them that this was for

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1: Let's get together.
2: By the end of 1999, Jennifer Lopez successfully converted herself from a film star to a pop star and joined a very select few in achieving this feat. During the process of recording her second album, she decided to tweak her image as she began to develop her stage presence. She named the album J-Lo and released on January 2001. It was a commercial success, debuting at number one on the Billboard 200. Ain't It Funny, a song written for the romantic comedy The Wedding Planner in 2001, is coming along next, and it was thought that the song had too much of a Latin influence to be featured in the film, and it was instead included on the second studio album, J-Lo. The song contains a mecha disco beats and a bullfighting trumpet, as well as a solid dance floor thump. Lyrically, she sings about creating the perfect romance in your mind and then facing reality when Mr. Right is less than ideal.

2001, J-Lo launched J-Lo by Jennifer Lopez, her own clothing and accessory company. She felt that the voluptuous woman was almost ignored in the fashion industry, and therefore her company specialised in clothing women of all shapes. In September, she released her first fragrance, Glow by J-Lo. It performed strongly, despite predictions that it would fail, and became the top-selling fragrance in the US. In December 2002, she starred in the romantic comedy Made in Manhattan, which became the highest-grossing film of her career. Let's listen now to I'm Gonna Be Alright, recorded by her for her second album, J-Lo.

Fez's third studio album, This Is Me Then, was released in November 2002, and it was dedicated to actor Ben Affleck, her fiancé at the time. The album's lead single, Jenny from the Block, was later described as her most iconic single. This is an R&B, an old-school hip-hop song, which lyrically is about Jennifer Lopez not changing despite her level of fame and fortune, never forgetting her roots and where she came from, the Bronx. The song uses a large amount of musical samples from songs such as 20th Century Steel Band's song Heaven and Hell is on Earth in 1975 and Boogie Down Productions' South Bronx, 1987. Some praised the song and theme, and others disregarded the lyrics as silly and laughable. But despite this, the song became a commercial success, topping the charts in Canada, reaching number 3 in the US Billboard Hot 100, and charting within the top 10 of several music markets.

In 2003, Jennifer Lopez released her next fragrance called Still Jennifer Lopez. She also launched her next fashion label, Sweetface. It was described as a more intellectual, more inspirational collection, less sporty, more suede. Jennifer Lopez's clothing lines and two fragrances generated over $300 million in revenue throughout 2004, which made her the 19th richest person under 40. Here's a song released in December 2002 as the second single from her third studio album, This Is Me Then. The song is a mid-tempo ballad about moving on after a breakup. Jennifer named her 2016 Las Vegas residency show All I Have after this song. As of 2018, All I Have is the last number one song in the Billboard.

0: got is what you had, baby girl. I'm what you have.
1: You'll be mean to me, but too bad.
0: Everything will be easy. Don't make decisions when you're mad.
2: Jennifer Lopez took a break from her career, and during her time off, she wed longtime friend Mark Anthony. She then released her fourth studio album, Rebirth, in February 2005. She said that Rebirth became about because she was in such a roller coaster ride on her career, from her first album to her last album, and did a bunch of movie projects in between too. So she finally took some time just for herself, and when she came

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1: In May 2005, Jennifer Lopez starred alongside Jane Fonda in the romantic comedy Monster in Law, for which she received a salary of $15 million. She placed her career on hiatus again in 2008, giving birth to twins. And after parting ways with Epic Records in February 2010, citing that she had fulfilled her contractual obligations and now wished to move on to release her seventh studio album, Love, under a new label, she signed a new contract with Island Records and resumed on the album. Its development was motivated by her Latin heritage and pays homage to her career beginnings as a dancer. She's described On the Floor as an evolution of her classic sound and something which sounded very current. This coincided with her appointment as a judge on the 10th season of American Idol, as well as several other product endorsement deals.

Cornell Paris named Jennifer Lopez as their new global ambassador and face of the brands, including Everpure Hair Care, Preference Hair Color, and Youth Coat Skincare. Her Ever Sleek Hair brands made her debut in LA 2011 to coincide with the release of the album Love. She launched her next fragrance, Love and Light. 51,000 bottles of the fragrance were sold at its premiere, becoming her most successful fragrance launch to date, making her over $2.9 million. From her seventh studio album, Love, I'm Into You, generally received positive reviews from critics who complimented the song's catchy hook, island-flavoured production, and its playful lyrics.

September 11 attacks, Jennifer Lopez was heavily involved in charitable activities, joining various other artists. She was featured on charitable singles, such as What's Going On, which benefited people affected by the charity. Also, $1 from each ticket sold at her North American tour, which grossed an estimated $10 million, was donated to Run for Something Better, a charitable organisation supporting physical fitness programmes for children. Jennifer launched the Lopez Family Foundation, a non-profit organisation which seeks to increase the availability of healthcare for underprivileged women and children. Let's listen now to Dance Again, recorded for her first Greatest Hits album, Dance Again, the Hits, in 2012.

2015, Jennifer Lopez became the first national celebrity spokesperson for the Children's Miracle Network Hospitals and the BC Children's Hospital Foundation, appearing in a campaign entitled Put Your Money Where the Miracles Are. Also in September that year, she was announced as the first global advocate for girls and women at the United Nations Foundation. And in September 2017, following Hurricane Irma and Hurricane Maria, she announced she'd be donating $1 million from the proceeds of her Las Vegas residency to humanitarian aid in Puerto Rico. The next song, Live It Up, was originally to serve as the lead single to her eighth studio album. Ultimately, the album AKA was released the following year, but Live It Up wasn't actually included in the final track list.

Upon launching her career in the late 1990s, Jennifer Lopez contributed to the Latin explosion occurring in the entertainment industry at the time, and she was described as crossover royalty. She was originally an anonymous background dancer on a second-rated sketch comedy show, and today she's known by two syllables, J-Lo, and is considered to be a global icon. I do hope you enjoy listening to her music and that you'll join me, Norman Ross, next time. I'll leave you with Let It Be Me, a song recorded for her 8th studio album, A.K.A.

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2: From the Sky News Centre at 6. The US Secretary of State says a foreign actor was involved in the suspected bomb plot at RAF Fairford. Marco Rubio also claims a lot of people are disturbed that five men arrested over the incident in Gloucestershire have been released on bail. Iran's denied any involvement. Major General Chip Chapman, a former senior British military adviser, thinks it's encouraging that President Trump has praised the police response.
3: One of the foundational principles of American foreign policy since 1945 has been cooperative security with allies. We've got a mercurial president at the moment. You're never really sure where he stands on that, but it's good to see that he was sort of fairly complimentary.
2: Andy Burnham will use his first party conference speech as Prime Minister later to promise an end to politics as usual. The Labour leader's expected to set out plans for free social care in England, youth unemployment measures and a newly publicly owned energy grid. Here's what these people in Liverpool want to hear.
4: The usual one, isn't it? Immigration.
5: I guess an Irish border poll is important to me.
6: What I want him to hear is what he'll do for social care, because it really is wicked, some of the things that happen to people.
7: So I'd like to hear that he's going to raise the tax threshold to at least 15,000, at least.
2: AI that analyses speech could be used to screen people for type 2 diabetes. Experts have developed a tool to detect verbal changes linked to the condition. It's understood Manchester City chief executive Ferran Soriano has told other club bosses the fight against 115 Premier League charges could take years to resolve. Neither side have commented on reports of alleged financial rule breaches. Northern Ireland remain unbeaten in the Nations League after a goalless draw with Hungary. They're on 4 points in their group. And forecasters say London could see highs of up to 27 Celsius today. Temperatures in some areas may not drop below 18 degrees overnight, which could make it one of the warmest late September evenings recorded. That's the latest. I'm Tanya Snuggs. Richard Smith.
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9: Hello there, yes, it is Richard Smith here with the A to Z of Pop. Now, if you've never heard it before, please let me explain. During the next hour, I'd usually be featuring songs and artists from the 1960s to today whose name or title begins with the same letter. However, today, it's just a little bit different. It'll all become a lot clearer as we go through it, but on the programme today, I'm going to be taking an A to Z look at the phrase "the," with performances by artists including Luther Vandross and Janet Jackson, Joe Stone and Montel Jordan, The Times, Sheila E., The Rembrandts and Girls Aloud. And if that wasn't enough, throughout the programme, there'll also be the chance for you to exercise your grey matter with the A to Z of Pop's mystery voice. But we've got more about that later. Anyway, all you have to do for the next hour is to just settle back, relax, and stay with us here on your favourite station for the A to Z of Pop. And here's a tune that was their seventh consecutive number one hit in the UK. It is from 1965, The Beatles, and they've got a ticket to ride.

0: The singer is Clementine Douglas. Doesn't qualify for this show. The tune's called Happier. Doesn't qualify for this show. I didn't realise this was a thing, but the turntablist is Maria Stamper, who goes by the name of The Blessed Madonna. I didn't realise being a turntablist was a thing. I must be getting old. The Blessed Madonna featuring Clementine Douglas and Happier. Very nice it was too.
1: It's the A to Z of Pop's Mystery Voice with Richard Smith.
0: Yes, it is the A to Z of Pop's Mystery Voice. Now, what I'm going to do, I'm going to play you a clip of an artist I'll be featuring later on in the show, and all you have to do is to guess who it is. Now, unfortunately, there's no prizes for getting it right, I'm afraid. It's just a bit of fun between me and you. So here goes with your first play of this clip.
1: It's the A to Z of Pop's Mystery Voice. But who is this?
2: Spending his time these days on a farm in Scotland. He went, after we finished our last album, he got on a freighter and sailed around, and I heard from him in Tangiers, and then he went to London, and now he's in Scotland. Well, I'll see him in a couple of weeks. We're gonna do a concert in London.
0: So who's that? I'm talking about a partner. Who could it be? Well, there's another play of that clip later on in the programme, and then we'll be revealing the answer in around about half an hour's time, something like that. You're in tune with the A to Z of Pop with me, Richard Smith. And did you know that the best things in life are free? Well, Luther Vandross and Janet Jackson are just about to tell us.

1995, remembered here on your favourite station at number 7 hit that spent 7 weeks on the UK charts. It's the best things in life are free. Luther Vandross and Janet Jackson. If you've just tuned in our way, hello there. It's the A to Z of Pop with me, Richard Smith. And on the show today, we're looking at song titles and artists from the 1960s to today that all begin with the same phrase. And as well as trying to get the answer to today's mystery voice, the object of our attentions today is the phrase "the." You see, the Beatles, the Blessed Madonna, the best things in life are free. That's how it works. So please do stay with us right here on your favourite radio station for some more from the files of the A to Z of Pop. Now, here's a tune that originally came out some years before in 1995, but it was reimagined in 2015 by Joe Stone featuring Montel Jordan. This is how we do it.

0: They were called the Cool Notes, and that was by far and away their biggest UK chart hit, number 11 in 1985. And if you're wondering, some of the Cool Notes were Peter Rowlands, JC, whoever JC is, Ian Dunstan, Lorraine Smart, Heather Austin, Peter Lee Gordon, Steve McIntosh and Mel Glynn were part of the Cool Notes at some point in between 1979 and 1993. They were sort of in the charts and in and around the UK scene, as it were. The Cool Notes and Spend the Night from 1985. And before that, Dutch DJ Joe Stone featuring Montel Jordan and The Party, open brackets, This Is How We Do It, close brackets.
1: It's the A to Z of Pop's mystery voice. But who is this?
2: Spending his time these days on a farm in Scotland. He went, after we finished our last album, he got on a freighter and sailed around, and I heard from him in Tangiers, and then he went to London, and now he's in Scotland. Well, I'll see him in a couple of weeks. We're going to do a concert in London.
0: It was a little bit of a while ago, but who is that? Well, we'll reveal the answer later on here on your favourite station. Meanwhile, let's take you back to 1974. I like this sort of sound. A soul vocal group from America called The Times. And a little ditty entitled, You Little Trustmaker.

0: And there they were, gone, The Noisettes from 2009. Shingai Shiniwa, hope I've said that right, Dan Smith and Jamie Morrison were The Noisettes in 2009. Never forget you. And before that, The Times from 1974 and You Little Trustmaker. Well, welcome along to the A to Z of Pop with me, Richard Smith. It's a look at the songs and the stars from the 1960s to today that usually begin with the same letter of the alphabet. But today, we're looking at titles and artists beginning with the phrase The. The Noisettes, The Times, The Cool Notes, The Party. That's how it works. They wouldn't let me do it any other way. It's got to be so simple. Anyway, coming up in the second half of the show, there's even more hits and memories for you, just like this.
1: The A to Z of Pop with Richard Smith.

0: playing your kind of music on your favourite station. It's Richard Smith and the A to Z of Pop.
1: Well, that sounds like a bit of all right to me. Anyway, as well as all that, there's also the answer to today's mystery voice, and there's not too much longer to wait to see if you've got that right. So please do stay with us for the next 30 minutes or so right here on your favourite station for much more from the files of the A to Z of Pop. Now, the first tune you heard in that little montage comes by way of Disney's Encanto. Stephanie Beatriz and Olga Meredith. I think that's how you say it. I might be 100% wrong, but from 2021, they were the Family Madrigal.

that's why coffee's for grown-ups.

written and produced by Lin-Manuel Miranda and starring Stephanie Beatriz and Olga Meredith from Disney's Encanto, The Family Madrigal. That's how it works. As I say, I'm easily pleased. We've got a tune by The Wanted very, very shortly from 2013. But to take us there, from 1985, Sheila E. And she's in love with the Belle of St. Mark. I have no idea who that is.

0: It is The Wanted from 2013 and Show Me Love, open brackets, America, close brackets. I've no idea what that was all about, that bit there. Anyway, before that, it was Sheila Escovedo, known under the stage name as Sheila E., singer and percussionist, with a tune written by Prince, Prince, from 1985, and she was in love with the Belle of St. Mark. And very nice that was as well. Well, it's time. Have you worked it out yet?
1: It's the A to Z of Pop's Mystery Voice with Richard Smith.
0: Well, here for the final time then is today's Mystery Voice. Who is it?
1: It's the A to Z of Pop's Mystery Voice. But who is this?
2: Spending his time these days on a farm in Scotland. He went, after we finished our last album, he got on a freighter and

0: sailed around, and I heard from him in Tangiers, and then he went to London, and now he's in Scotland. Well, I'll see him in a couple of weeks. We're going to do a concert in London.
1: Well, that was very nice of him. He was talking about Art Garfunkel, so you probably now worked it out. You're probably shouting it at the radio, aren't you? Richard, that there's Paul Simon, isn't it? And if you got Paul Simon, very, very well done. It is today's mystery voice. Now, I did say there's no prizes for getting it right. It's just a bit of fun between me and you. And you can go away with the satisfaction of knowing that you've got the right answer on today's mystery voice. So let's hear from Simon and Garfunkel, a 1969 tune, beginning with the phrase "the." This will be the sound of silence.

Originally recorded in 1964, it was remade in 1969, and it was today's mystery voice, Paul Simon, with Simon and Garfunkel and The Sound of Silence. If you've just tuned in our way, hello there, it's Richard Smith here with the A to Z of Pop. And on the show today, we're looking at song titles and artists that all begin with the same phrase. With tunes from the 1960s to today, we're looking at the phrase The Sound of Silence, The Wanted, The Bell of St. Mark. So please do stay with us right here on your favourite station for the final few tunes on today's edition of the A to Z of Pop. From 1995, this will be The Rembrandts, and I'll be there for you.

0: featuring Chris Spedding on lead guitar. It's a tune that originally came out in 1965 by the Everly Brothers. From the album Let's Stick Together in 1976 for Brian Ferry, The Price of Love. And before that, of course, it was the theme from Friends, wasn't it? 1995. And the Rembrandts and I'll Be There for You. And there we are. That almost concludes our look at the phrase the for today.
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0: Now that's something I can heartily recommend to you as well. Anyway, I really do hope that you've enjoyed the last hour rediscovering all those hits and memories. It's been a bit of all right, hasn't it? Yeah, I thought so as well, thank you. There's more great entertainment coming up very shortly here on your favourite station. So until the next time then, this is Richard Smith, and thank you so much for your company on the programme today. And it's on to my final tune for this time around, and we're going to finish with a big tune from 2008. It's Girls Aloud, a number one from their album Out of Control. This is a little ditty called The Promise. Thanks again for listening. I'll see you later. Take care. Ta-ra!

Elton John, Are You Ready for Love? What a question that is. Welcome to An Hour of Music with me, Gordon Boyle, on the Hospital Broadcasting Service. The topic this time around will be... Yes, indeed, it is question time, but you'll be pleased to know there's not a politician in sight. Songs that ask a question for the next hour, and the first that we'll try to answer is posed now by Whitney Houston.

track, an excerpt from which was used in the hit Take Me to the Clouds Above, Whitney Houston, How Will I Know? And now that we've asked how we will know, we're in a better position now to answer Rod Stewart. It's all a matter of taste, really, but he's asking a personal question.

much in the way of self-confidence on his part, no doubt there are many who have over the years. So, a little presumptuous by Rod Stewart, if he asked the question, do you think I'm sexy, he wasn't frightened of the answer, was he? Next though, some ladies who aren't feeling as definite are the Chanelles.

How am I supposed to live without you, Michael Bolton? And now, it seems we've asked a few questions, but I'm now going to ask you for an answer. Listen very carefully. We heard an excerpt earlier of the theme from the BBC show Question Time, but which of these names has not been a Question Time presenter? Is it A, Fiona Bruce, B, Sir Robin Day, C, David Dimbleby, or D, Michael Burke? That question again, which of these names has not been a BBC Question Time presenter? Is it A, Fiona Bruce, B, Sir Robin Day, C, David Dimbleby, or D, Michael Burke? Now, I'm not a politician, so I will answer the question, but I'll do it after we hear Bryan Adams.

Bryan Adams from the movie Don Man DeMarco, Have You Ever Really Loved a Woman? Before that, I asked you which of the names that I gave were not BBC Question Time presenters. I gave you the options A, Fiona Bruce, B, Sir Robin Day, C, David Dimbleby, or D, Michael Burke. I can tell you that the answer was D, Michael Burke. Moving on to 2003, yes, it was that long ago, where the Black Eyed Peas asked the question, where is the love?

directly from the album Elefunk, Black Eyed Peas, Where Is the Love? 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Ask a question of us, and your request shall be fulfilled every evening on the Open Line Request Programme between 8 and 10 p.m.

I wonder if you're lonesome tonight. You know, someone said the world's a stage and each must play a part. Fate had me playing in love with you as my sweetheart. Act one was where we met. I loved you at first glance. You read your lines so cleverly and never missed a cue. Then came act two. You seemed to change, you acted strange, and why I've never known. Honey, you lied when you said you loved me, and I had no cause to doubt you. But I'd rather go on hearing your lies than to go on living without you. Now the stage is bare, and I'm standing there with emptiness all around. And if he won't come back to me, then they can bring the curtain down.

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1: You broke my heart, 'cause I couldn't dance. You didn't even want me around. And now I'm back to let you know I can really shake 'em down.

Hunters, Do You Love Me? And before that, Elvis chanced his arm by asking, Are You Lonesome Tonight? I have many more questions to ask, but Van Morrison has only one.

covered by Rod Stewart in 1993, Van Morrison, Have I Told You Lately. Another challenge for you now, listen very carefully. Which TV game show carried the regular catchphrase, question or nominate? There are no clues this time around, just simply name the game show. Which game show carried the regular catchphrase, question or nominate? I'll tell you the answer directly after Tina Turner.

A 1984 number 3 hit for Tina Turner, What's Love Got to Do With It? Before that, I asked you which TV game show carried the regular catchphrase, question or nominate. Introduced by question master William G. Stewart, it ran from 1988 until 2003. The answer is a Channel 4 quiz, 15-1. Next in our list of questions, the Bee Gees need to know something the answer to which is mainly subjective.

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1: What's new, pussycat? Whoa, whoa, whoa. What's new, pussycat?

Bob Marley, Is This Love? And sadly, that brings us to the end of the programme. None of the questions that I asked you were too challenging. You didn't need 3 degrees to answer them. When will I see you again? Only time will tell. Until then, from me, Gordon Boyle, take care and thanks for listening.

Rick Springfield on the Hospital Broadcasting Service. I'm going to show my age a little bit here and say I, like most people in my bracket, only really know Jessie's Girl and exclusively Jessie's Girl. Like, for all I know, Rick Springfield could have never released another song in his entire life. He has quite a bit, as I'm sure I don't need to tell you, and he was an actor as well, so he really did a lot more than that one song. But I suppose the song's so big that I guess it eclipses everything else, or at least for people of my demographic. Hello and welcome to the Hospital Broadcasting Service's Monday Night Open Line with me, Elliot Stradling. Unfortunately, there is no Ross today. I know. It's very sad. I'm just as upset about it as you are, but we'll make up for it with a lot of lovely music requests, which we have again this week, all thanks to the wonderful Mary. So big round of applause to Mary. Thank you very much for all your hard work in gathering these lovely requests. We've got quite a few, but we're going to start off with this. A classic from Marvin Gaye. This one is requested by Hugh. And Hugh requested via WhatsApp as well, which, it's very, very interesting. Not a lot of people do that. Text 07756434225 if you want to request your own.

0: sensational start to our little request roundabout we have there. Thank you very much, Hugh, for the recommendation of Sexual Healing from the 1982 album Midnight Love. So it's a bit of a later era Marvin Gaye, which I still just as good. Still just as good. I'm sure if he was with us today, he'd still be making bangers for the ages. But I'm a little bit biased, I think, because I do really like Marvin Gaye. Moving on to our next request. This one's coming from William. Hello, William. How are you doing? And this is a request, a Bob Dylan-style request. Like a Rolling Stone for their wife, Sylvia. That's nice. Love those kinds of requests. Keep the romance alive.
1: Once upon a time you dressed so fine, threw the bumps of dime in your prime, didn't you? People call, say beware doll, you're bound to fall, you thought they were off.

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sure can play that harmonica, huh? Like a Rolling Stone by the timeless Bob Dylan. That one is a request from William for wife Sylvia, so hopefully they enjoyed that. Oh, but it doesn't stop there, because we have another request, if you can believe that. This one's coming from Jesse. Hello, Jesse. They would like to hear Neil Diamond's Sweet Caroline for themselves and their husband, David, which makes me wonder if William did it just for wife Sylvia and didn't actually enjoy that Bob Dylan song at all. Which, you know, even more romantic, really, that you're doing it just for your partner. But I think it's still sweet that you've got a song you can both enjoy, and hopefully it's one that we can all enjoy as well. Very sing-along, I've heard. Anybody a fan of the football? 07756 434225 is the number to text if you would like a request.

forever timeless. It certainly feels to me like one of those songs that's going to keep playing forever. Mostly because people can sing lots of stuff, and they've added the bat bat bars in as well. And they do the so good, so good, so good as well. So it's adapting with time. They haven't even had to remix it. So thank you, Jesse, for requesting Sweet Caroline for yourself and your husband, David. I hope you both enjoyed it very much. You'd be forgiven for wondering if this was something of a Valentine's Day show or something date-related, because we've had one for a wife, we've had one for a husband, and now we've got one for a partner, as Alexander would like to hear Robbie Williams' Angels for their partner, Jamie Lee. So you can have a little bit of this.

traditionally ballady and sing-along start we've had to this request show on the Hospital Broadcasting Service Monday night open line. 07756 434225 is the number to text if you would like a request, or you can email your request to studio@hbs.org.uk. We also have WhatsApp. The text number is for the WhatsApp, not for the email. Maybe that does work too, but I don't know. If it doesn't get through, don't blame me, please. That last one, Robbie Williams, Angels for Alexander, going out to Jamie Lee. So hope you enjoyed that one. This next one you can't sing along to. Well, I suppose you can. You'd have to try quite hard, but there are no words. So that's a good little starting clue. John would like to hear Vivaldi's Spring for their niece, Caroline. And this is personally one of my favourite pieces of Western classical music. So I would absolutely love to be playing you the full 10 to 11 minute piece. But we've got quite a lot of requests to get in. And so I'm hoping you'll be satisfied with this slightly shorter edit. Still good though, it'll have all the main bits on it.

Fantastic, fantastic. We were speaking earlier about timeless music and Vivaldi, if anything, that's that piece. And the rest of the seasons, the four seasons, certainly proven themselves to have stood the test of time. But perhaps Neil Diamond's Sweet Caroline will be the 20th century's Vivaldi four seasons. Only time will tell, and something tells me I probably won't be around to see it, but I'll write it on a bit of paper, and then future generations can see it that way. Anyway, that was John's request for their niece, Caroline. Something I'm noting there as well is the potential that this is being used as a means of educating the next generation, or the younger generation, I should say, on classical music. Perhaps Caroline really likes classical music, and I'm actually being ageist by saying that. So we'll move on very swiftly to our next request, Caroline in 7C. Hello, Caroline. They would like Uptown Girl by Billy Joel, and this one is for all the family.

Of 80s doo-wop era Billy Joel there, Innocent Man, 1983 now. Went in a slightly different direction, depends. Some people like it, some people don't, but it's undeniable it's probably got his, do we say that's his biggest hit? I don't know. It's certainly one of his biggest hits on it, so you couldn't have it without that album, love it or hate it. I kind of secretly love it, I think the doo-wop stuff really works. So thank you very much, Carol Ann, for recommending that for all of your family. I hope all of your family enjoyed it. We're moving on to our next one there. Yvonne. Hello, Yvonne. They would like to hear Barry Manilow. And I would say this is an underrated Barry Manilow, but done a little bit of digging. Turns out lots of people rate this quite highly, so perhaps it's me that's behind the times. Anyway, the song is Can't Smile Without You, and they would like to recommend this. Maybe they are recommending it, but they're also dedicating it to all the wonderful staff. So here you go, staff. This one's for you.

man sure can croon, can he not? Barry Manilow, Can't Smile Without You, a dedication to our wonderful staff. And also, it's not the only dedication we have for all the staff. Oh, I'll tell you that much, but I'll keep the rest under wraps for just now. Don't forget as well that at 9 o'clock we'll be playing our feature game, AI Killed the Radio Star. There's plenty, plenty more requests and wonderful music to come before we start messing around with silly games. If you would like a request of your own, text it to 07756-434-225 or email it to studio@hbs.org.uk and you'll get to hear something just like how Kenneth's about to hear something. They're about to hear Coming Back to Life by Pink Floyd, a Division Bell song. Ho ho! I see you know your Floyd well. Again, later album stuff. There's a theme in today's show. There's always a theme. I hardly ever decide it, but there almost always is one. And they would like to dedicate this song to all the staff in 7C and also to all the tech staff. They're being specific. So the tech staff must have done some wonderful things. I'm sure they're always doing wonderful things, but specifically for Kenneth and specifically also so that they would get recommended. I've said recommended again. Possibly they are being recommended, but be requested such a banger.

Sensational, the absolutely timeless David Gilmour on the strings there, playing that nice little solo to rear it out. A very unsuspecting Pink Floyd deep cut there for you. Don't thank me, be sure you thank the wonderful Kenneth.

for recommending that to all the staff in 7C and to all the tech staff too. Do not forget about the tech staff. Now, moving on. We have another request. Would you believe it? My goodness, this request show is really popping off with requests. And this one's a bit of a tearjerker, though, for those of you who are a fan of films. And you'll know what I mean in a second when I say that Wendy has requested Celine Dion's My Heart Will Go On. And this one is for James. Oh, you can see it now, can't you? The boat, the romance, the tragedy.

quite a set of pipes on her, doesn't she? I'm sure she'll go far. Celine Dion, My Heart Will Go On. That kind of rhymes. And it was a request from Wendy for James. So I hope you both enjoyed that. Oh, not too much longer. Sub 10 minutes before we're playing our feature game, AI Killed the Radio Star. But enough about that just now. We're back on the requests train. Ho ho! Requests sound fun. I think requests sound fun. 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And we've got an interesting one coming up, okay? Paul in 7C would like to hear the song He Called Me Baby, but they have specified they don't mind if it's the Patsy Cline version or the Candy Stanton version. And this is tricky for me because I enjoy both Patsy Cline and Candy Stanton, and I'm not even totally convinced I know the Candy Stanton version of this. But I also know we have a lot of listeners out there who very much enjoy Patsy Cline. So I think what we're going to do on this occasion is play the Patsy Cline version, and then I'm going to listen to the Candy Stanton version in my own time. And then maybe it'll creep up on another show sometime if I really like it.

done a lot of crooning good voices recently. I suppose you don't make massive hit songs like this without having at least a reasonable voice. It was Patsy Cline there, and it was a request from Paul to all the 7C staff. So I hope there's no 7C staff violently shaking their fists and demanding the Candy Stanton version. I'm sorry, I tried my best, but He Called Me Baby was the name of the song. You are listening to the Monday Night Open Line on the Hospital Broadcasting Service. If you'd like a request, you can text it to 07756 434225. We're staying in 7C just now because Dorothy would like a request. Hello, Dorothy. Dorothy has asked for the Andrews Sisters playing, oh, here we go, time for my radio skills to test, the Boogie Woogie Bugle Boy. Yes, got it right. And this one is going out to all Americans in service, the troops. So if there's any American servicemen or women who are listening to this, I hope you enjoy.

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He's the boogie woogie bugle boy of Company B. He was the boogie woogie bugle boy of Company B. And when he plays boogie woogie bugle, he was busy as a buzz bee. And when he plays, he makes the company jump way to the bar. He's a boogie woogie bugle boy of Company B. Doot doot doot doot da da doot da da doot doot. He blows it eight to the bar. He can't blow a note if the bass and guitar.

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Thank you very much to our requester, Dorothy. That was the Andrews Sisters rendition of the Boogie Woogie Bugle Boy. Ah, I got it 2 times in a row. Yes, I'm getting good at this. That goes out to all the Americans in service. We are coming up to 9 o'clock, but not quite. I'm sure we can squeeze another little request in before we start the game. This one is from Billy in 7C. Hi, Billy. They've requested Pink Floyd's Wish You Were Here. Nice. Slightly more well-known Pink Floyd song than the last one, but just as good. Absolutely sensational piece of music, I think this is, personally, and I'm sure Billy agrees. And this one's going out to Billy and Sheila. Not sure if that's the same Billy or a different Billy, but regardless, enjoy.

0: Absolutely beautiful. Pink Floyd, Wish You Were Here on the Hospital Broadcasting Service. That was a request from Billy, for Billy and Sheila. So hopefully everyone involved there really enjoyed it. I know I did. Okay, no more messing around. It's time for a little bit of a game, don't you think? I think so. Don't you agree? I think so. Why don't we get it started right now?
1: Artificial intelligence.
0: This is a game we play every Monday night. What's going to happen is a little AI voice is going to read you out some lyrics, and all you have to do is tell me the song those lyrics belong to. Sounds simple enough, does it not? You'd think so, but things like technical difficulties and sometimes it hits your ear wrong, but it's a whole thing. We'll have fun though. Just so you've got the number ready. Text your answers to 07756-434-225, or you can email your answers to studio@hps.org.uk. Okay, you ready to hear this week's? It sounds a little something like this.
2: I was walking down the street, concentrating on trucking, right? I heard a dark voice beside of me, and I looked around in a state of fright.
0: Oh, ringing any bells for anybody? Some people maybe get it straight away, some people think they know it, but they're not quite sure where to place it, and other people haven't got a clue. I find myself in the latter bracket most of the time when Ross is in this chair doing these things. Something that often creeps up that I find in this is that the voice will say things in a funny way, because it doesn't know what the melody is. Of course it doesn't. It's just a robot. So that can be the trickier part. But that's all the clues you're getting for just now, okay? We'll play it one more time.
2: I was walking down the street, concentrating on trucking, right? I heard a dark voice beside of me, and I looked around in a state of fright.
0: Text your answers to 07756-434-225 or email them to studio@hps.org.uk. I look forward to reading them. Oh, okay. While we have a little bit of a think of that, we'll listen to some Phil Collins, and then we'll listen to some Panic at the Disco, and then that's your thinking time up. If you don't have an answer by then, it's too late. It's going to be tossed. Anybody seen that, the Ringo Starr thing? Perhaps not. Here's Phil Collins.

Ken Bruce here. There's lots of hard work, you know, going on behind the scenes to keep your local station on air, from collecting requests and making programs to fundraising. Everyone involved is a volunteer, so support your

0: Fantastic. Very up and atom party style balladry song. 9 in the afternoon by Panic at the Disco, as they're now known, Brendan Urie. And I'm pretty sure even he stopped doing music, so.
1: Artificial intelligence.
0: If you're just joining us, this is a game we play every Monday night. What's going to happen is a little AI voice is going to read you out some lyrics, and all you have to do is tell me what song those lyrics belong to. And they sound, for the final time, like this.
2: I was walking down the street, concentrating on trucking, right? I heard a dark voice beside of me, and I looked around in a state of fright.
0: If you haven't got it yet, here's some clues. You might find them quite helpful. The first clue is going to be that this is a band who switches genre quite a lot. They dabble in a lot of different styles. I'd say they're arguably quite good at all of them. Some might be for some people, some might be for others. That's clue number two. So they work in a lot of genres, and this is a song that's an example of them working in a lot of genres. Clue the second, the title would lead you down a path that potentially you could figure out the type of music that they are making, the genre of music that they're making in this song. And your third clue is they've got as many numbers in their name as they do letters, and they have only got numbers and letters in their name. Any of those helpful? Oh, I don't know. Well, what if I told you that it is, in fact, Dreadlock Holiday by 10cc. Oh, did you get it? Well done if you did. Not sure if it's a tricky one this week. Good song though, regardless. Thanks for playing. We'll see you again next time.

true masterclass in misdirection. Dreadlock Holiday by 10cc was this week's AI Killed the Radio Star song. I hope you enjoyed playing. There'll be another one of those coming to you next week. But now, let's not dilly-dally much longer and get right back to these lovely requests. The next one's coming from William in 7C. Hi, William. And they would like to hear The Long and Winding Road as a dedication to all the Paul McCartney fans. Now, I'm going to use my intuition here and ignore the fact that they have actually specifically requested the Paul McCartney version of this song. But I'm going to play the Paul McCartney version of this song because it's going out to all the Paul McCartney fans. See, we pay attention here. Don't say we're not good to you.

I assume they probably had their reasons, but I don't know why there wasn't a saxophone on the original version. Sad, sad. Missing a trick, if you ask me. But thank you very much, William, for that lovely request. If you are a Paul McCartney fan and you heard that, you have William to thank. We're moving on now to Carol. Hello, Carol. They would like to hear Michael Bublé. They don't mind what song it is, and it's for their husband, David. Now, this is one of the few times, the very, very rare times, where I'm actually quite glad Ross isn't here, because if you'd given him free rein with Michael Bublé, there is not a chance you wouldn't be hearing a Christmas song right now. So, you're welcome. You can have this instead. I hope it's one that your husband appreciates. Maybe he really likes Christmas, and I've just ruined it for him.

It's the Bubble himself, Michael Bublé, for once in my life. That's requested. That song wasn't necessarily requested by Carol. Hope you still liked it, but it was requested for husband David. So there you go. I picked something a little bit romantic tinged, you know, just so it wasn't anything Christmassy. Although I can't think of Michael Bublé without thinking of Christmas, so I can understand it. The next request comes from Billy in 7B. They would like to hear Frank Sinatra's My Way. Oh, an absolute karaoke classic. And there we go. We've had our karaoke classic for the show as well. This is all going swimmingly, if I may say so myself. This one is for all of Billy's family.

And then all the patrons stand up and applaud the fantastic performance of Frank Sinatra's My Way. Couldn't have done it better myself, really. That is from Billy, or requested by Billy from 7B, for all of the family. So hopefully you got a good family moment out of that. Very, very, very, very good request. You guys have all been on fire today, if you ask me. We'll move on to another banger. This one requested by Jesse from 7B. They've chosen a Doris Day track. It's Secret Love. And this one is going out to all the staff in 7B. The wonderful staff, they always get a wee shout out or two. 07756 434225 if you would like a request. We're coming to the end of the show. We can probably squeeze it in at the end for you.

How wonderful. Doris Day, Secret Love on the Hospital Broadcasting Service. That's a request coming from Jesse and going to all of the staff in 7B. Another wee shout out for the staff. They must be doing something very special over there, saving lives and making people better, I suppose, is usually what they're up to, I find, whenever I'm poking around. Let's move on to the next request. This one is from Eddie in 7B, and they've got a bit of a story with this one. So Eddie says that they used to play this song for him all the time in his local club because he worked in South Africa for 15 years. Good going. I don't think I could hold a job down anywhere for 15 years, let alone in a place warmer than the country I currently reside in. But if you're anything like me, two songs jumped into your head when you heard that story. One of them is the Waka Waka song by Shakira that they did for the 2010 at World Cup. But it's not that. It's a different song, slightly even more Africa-related, I'd say. It's by Toto. It's Africa. The name of the song is Africa, and it's for Eddie's daughter, Katie. So hope you both enjoy this. It's had a bit of a resurgence with the young people. I know a lot of younger people really like this song.

weren't for the Frank Sinatra request, I probably would have called that one the karaoke song for this show. Good one, again, but you've really got to have the chops to pull it off, because once you dip into the falsetto, you just can't pull back, trust me. And that one is a request from Eddie to his daughter, Katie, and it's a song they used to play for him all the time in his local club, because he used to work in South Africa, which sounds like really good patter, but I bet it got old real fast. Moving on to the next one, we've got George in 7B. Hello, George. Hope you're doing well. They've got a very interesting request here. For all the staff in 7B, once

My goodness, we've had some terrific voices during the course of this show, but I'm not quite sure how you top that. How do you top such masterful operatic performances? That one taken from Act 1 of La Bohème, the opera, funnily enough, in case you didn't get that from the way it sounded. But very, very good. Thank you very much, George, for that touch of class in aid of all the staff in 7B. We're coming to the end of our requests, but we're not quite done yet, because John's about to pick the speed up slightly with the request, Roy Orbison.

Wilson's Pretty Woman. And this one goes out to all of John's friends, which includes Winnie, who's recently also been admitted to the Queen Elizabeth Hospital. So you can have a little bit of a jump and a jaunt and a dance and a boogie and a shake, or move your arms, nod your head, do whatever feels right, or whatever you know you can do. Oh, he's about to say it.

Orbison, Pretty Woman. Great song, equally great film as well, if you haven't seen it. I used to think that that song, just the title, I suppose, I thought the song was done for the film, but obviously done quite a bit beforehand. Maybe it was a point of inspiration or something, or maybe I'm just a bit thick. That was a request from John to all of John's friends, which includes Winnie. So if you're listening to that, Winnie, you can count yourself in what it seems to be quite a long list of John's friends. Humble brag. We're moving on to the next request we have here, which is from George. Hello, George. They want to hear Tony Bennett's I Left My Heart in San Francisco. And this is another one dedicated to friends, all of George's friends who have helped him. I think that's really, really sweet, very nice. And I hope you guys feel recognized in all the help that you've done for George. Here's a bit of Tony Bennett.

Wonderful stuff. Wonderful stuff. Tony Bennett. I left my heart in San Francisco. A request made by George for all of the friends who've been helping him out. So big up yourselves for helping George. Well done. And I hope that Tony Bennett song was a nice little gift in return for all your hard work. You've got just a little bit of time. It's got probably should be a quick one, but we'll accept it. Request, if you'd like to get one in, you've got six-ish minutes. Text it to 07756-434225 or email it to studio@hbs.org.uk. You don't need to rush too much, though, because there'll be another one of these tomorrow and the day after and the day after. So you can get one of your requests in there and you won't have to rush it in or pick a short one. Pick a long one if you want to.

Queen on the Hospital Broadcasting Service, rounding out our Monday night as we have unfortunately come to the end of our show. Oh no! But don't fret too much because we've still got one more thing to do. We recap what we've learned because it's the best way to retain information. Okay. Open Line is a great place to educate the next generation or the previous. If in doubt, go with a crowd pleaser. At HBS, we pay attention. And Tony Bennett is a Canadian hero. If you've got absolutely no idea what I am talking about, you'll just have to listen when this show is repeated tomorrow from 8 a.m. until 10 p.m. Until then, keep listening to the Hospital Broadcasting Service. Plenty of good stuff coming up. We've got Kaleidoscope with Robert Craw from 10 until midnight. But until then, all that's left to say is be good, be well, and behave. And it's REM playing us out.

Morning, welcome along to the mid-morning programme here on HBS Glasgow, starting off with you two and Pride in the Name of Love. And thanks very much to Tanya in the newsroom. And also, Frank and the rest of the mid-morning team are currently at the Queen Elizabeth University Hospital. So if you see them, just track them down. Get a request or dedication. We'll give that a play this morning live. From HBS Towers, with a very sore presenter this morning, I ran the Loch Ness Marathon on Sunday on behalf of my beloved wife, who tragically for us as a family lost her in December. So I decided to run it in Geraldine's memory, and also to raise funds for the Beatson, who done a marvellous job and do a marvellous job, raising over £7,000. So not too shabby, and it was worth all the aches and pains this morning.

Tears for Fears, and everybody wants to run the world. Well, it certainly felt like running the world on Sunday. Very hilly at times as well. Especially for an old codger like me. Anyway, you can get in touch with me live in the programme this morning here at HBS Towers. 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Once again, studio@hbs.org.uk, or simply HBS Glasgow on Facebook. Now, aptly, John writes in, "Morning, Jim. Hope all is good with you and fine this morning." It is of a degree, John, I would say. Could you please play Running Up That Hill by Kate Bush? You obviously know what I've been doing over the weekend, don't you? Dedicated to our listeners near and far, thanks, and have a great day. Thank you, John. For you, here she is.

0: That's for John. Kate Bush and running up that hill. Now, good morning to Joe, or good evening, because he is listening down there in Brisbane. And he said, good day, young sir, what a weekend for you. Indeed, you could say that. Great to be here again, he says. Salmon all eaten, glass of Merlot beside me, and could you please play Nick Lowe, Travelling Light? Not a problem. You sound as if you're all organised. Except for the bins. I don't think they're out yet, Joe. Maybe they have been taken out. I don't know. You can let me know. Anyway, that's all coming up next.
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HBS Glasgow playing Nick Lowe and Travelling Light. That's for Joe and all the family down there in Brisbane. And just for confirmation, Joe has told me reliably that he will take the bins out straight after this programme, so that's good. Now, as I mentioned, Frank and the rest of the mid-morning team are currently at the Queen Elizabeth Hospital in Glasgow going around the wards. He's in Ward 7B at the moment talking to Hugh, and he would like a couple of songs, first of all. Nat King Cole, that wonderful voice, there is no other like him, and Unforgettable, then following that up with Rod Stewart, who's just announced that his farewell tour will be happening, I think it's next year. So Maggie May is what Hugh would like, and it's for all his family.

0: Well, this car is automatic. It's systematic. This car is... It's hydromatic. This car is...
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3: You've got-

That's Rod Stewart and Maggie May for Hugh. And before that, you wanted Nat King Cole. And unforgettable, especially for all his family. Hugh's in Ward 7B, the Queen Elizabeth, Frank, and the rest of the mid-morning team are going around some of the wards at the Queen Elizabeth. So if you see them, just track them down. 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We'll keep the good music going here on HBS. A very good morning to Eddie, who is also at the Queen Elizabeth. He wants this track by Toto and Africa, especially for Eddie's daughter Katie. And this track was the 10th and final track on their wonderful 4th studio album, imaginatively entitled Toto 4. Anyway, sit back, relax, and enjoy a touch of yacht rock here in HBS Glasgow. I hear the drum.

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Frank Sinatra and My Way for Teresa, and she wants to dedicate it to all her family. HBS Glasgow, it's just coming on for 20 to 11. Where does the time go? Morning to Jean, who wants Andy Williams and Moon River for all the ward staff. And this was composed, of course, by Henry Mancini, lyrics by Johnny Mercer, and originally performed by Audrey Hepburn. But the one that's requested by Jean is from Andy Williams.

Andy Williams and a lovely cover version of Moon River. Now, this one's an anonymous text, but it's for Don McLean and his version. Well, it was the original version, of course. He wrote the song, And I Love You So, and it was released on his 1970 debut album, Tapestry. Not to be confused with the Carole King Tapestry album, of course, wasn't it? So that was made famous by initially, as I say, Don McLean, which is the version we'll play for you, but it was also covered by other major artists such as Bobby Goldsboro, Bobby Vinton, and of course Perry Como. So especially for the anonymous text, this is the Don McLean version.

0: Don McLean, and I love you so. It's HBS Glasgow on a Tuesday morning. It's the mid-morning programme with Jim through until 12 o'clock, where we'll have the news at 12, and then straight after that, Robert and Peggy will host their usual long lunch. Now, Carol, good morning to you. Carol, you want Fleetwood Mac, any big hit at all, especially for all your family. So I thought I'd pick from 1987, Everywhere. 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But here's Robert to tell you all about it.
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It's a timeless classic, isn't it? Stevie Wonder, Superstition, especially for Patrick, who wants to dedicate it to his late mum and all his family as well. Now, Ainsley is listening in this morning. She'd like another good old classic, The Temptations and My Girl, especially for Ainsley's daughter Freya. So, from 1965, this is your song coming up. This-

The Temptations and My Girl, that's for Ainsley. He wants to dedicate it to her daughter, Freya. Now, a couple of artists that we've played recently, but different songs coming up now. Hugh wants another Rod Stewart song. This time it's Sailing, especially for Hugh's daughter, Katrina, and son, Paul. And then Catherine wants another Stevie Wonder song. I Just Called to Say I Love You, and it's especially for Catherine's husband, Charlie.

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If you see somebody showing any of the signs of a stroke, you don't have to think about it. You just dial 999. Use the FAST test. F, face. Has their face fallen on one side? Can they smile? A, arms. Can they raise both arms and keep them there? S, speech. Is their speech slurred? T, time. Time to call 999 if you see any one of these signs. 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

0: That's Amore. Dean Martin, of course, that's for Martin, funnily enough. And Martin is at the Queen Elizabeth, and it's for all Martin's family as well. Now, Frank, currently at the Queen Elizabeth, he's moved to Ward 7A now. He's been speaking to James. He wants a good song, it's The Beautiful South, and Everybody's Talking. That's coming up straight after we hear from this trailer.
1: Is alcohol costing you more than just money? Do you have a desire to stop drinking? Do you need help? Alcoholics Anonymous is here for you. Call us 0131 225 2727. That's 0131 225 2727. Alcoholics Anonymous. You are not alone.

That's a good song, isn't it? Excellent choice, James. And that was what you wanted, the beautiful South. And everybody's talking. Now we go to 1977. My goodness, doesn't seem that long ago. Eleanor wants Paul McCartney and Wings with Mull of Kintyre. And it's especially for Eleanor's cousins, Julia and Kenny.

Queen. And we are the champions. That's for Matthew, who is in Ward 10B at the Queen Elizabeth, wants to dedicate it to all the staff there as well. Now, Ian wants Doris Day and, well, it's Calamity Jane on this text. And as far as I'm aware, there's no song Calamity Jane, but of course there's the movie and the musical and the score. So from that, I thought I'd choose Secret Love from 1954, and it's to all Ian's great neighbours. So that's coming up now for you.

0: From Calamity Jane, that's Doris Day and Secret Love. Let's have a look at what's happening programme-wise later today here on HBS Glasgow. After me, we've got the news, and then it's Robert and Peggy who will present a long lunch between 12 and 3. Now, at 3 o'clock, sadly, 3 days ago, we lost one of our friends and colleague, Tony Curry. And Tony, of course, began his working career in 1972 in a radio station in Los Angeles before joining Scotland's first independent local radio station, Radio Clyde, the following year, and he was the first voice on air at Radio Clyde. And then 3 years later, he joined STV as a continuity announcer. And then he also became a television announcer and director for the BBC as well. And if Tony's name isn't one that you instantly recognise, then you would certainly recognise his voice. So that's with permission, of course. We have Tony's programme between 3 and 4 this afternoon. 4 through till 5 is Girl Power with Yvonne Boyle, and then we've got Bill Black's Classic Country, 5 through until 7. Through the 90s, we have Val Ferrari, and that's between 7 and 8. And then at 8, Hannah will be your presenter for the Open Line programme. It's our flagship request programme on most evenings between 8 and 10. I'll tell you how you can contact Hannah in just a second, because at 10 o'clock we finish things off programme-wise here on HBS with The Sounds of Scotland and Andy Mack. That takes you through until midnight. Now, if you want to contact Hannah for a request at 8 through till 10 tonight for the Open Line programme, here is how you can do it.
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listening to the mid-morning programme here on HBS with just over 19 minutes of the programme left to go. And that was especially for Hugh. That was on my running playlist, in fact, on Sunday. Hugh wanted that track. Bruce Springsteen, of course, Born to Run, especially for all the staff in Ward 7A at the Queen Elizabeth. Now, there's still time to contact me, just 20 minutes or so left. So still time to squeeze in a request if you want to just try and catch me alive here on the programme. Text on 07756434225. That's 07756434225. Email. And the address is studio@hbs.org.uk. studio@hbs.org.uk. And HBS Glasgow on Facebook as well. Morning to Peter, who wants Nick Drake and Pink Moon, especially for Peter's wife, Gillian.

Well, Paula wanted the love affair, and any hit at all. So it had to be everlasting love, didn't it? And it's for all Paula's friends and the ward staff as well at the Queen Elizabeth. Now, the last request, at least from the wards anyway, is for James, who wants Jim Reeves and a lovely song, Welcome to My World, from the album A Touch of Velvet, released in May of 1963, and it's especially for James's daughters.

Hi, I'm Bill Black, and I'd like to invite you to keep me company here on HBS on Tuesdays between 5 and 7, when I'll have 2 hours of great classic country music lined up just for you.

0: Gentle On My Mind. That was recorded originally and written, of course, by John Hartford and released on his second studio album entitled Earth, Words and Music. That was released in 1967, but then it caught the attention of the version I just played for you by Glen Campbell. He recorded his version just a month later in June of that year. Right now, here is Brian to tell you all about his programme here on HBS Glasgow. Then we'll follow that up musically from 1988, Pet Shop Boys and Domino Dancing.
1: 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I'm Brian Wolfson. Let's head into the night together with a musical reflection of the charts from the last 45 years. 2 years, two top 20s every week, each replaying the songs in the same order as back in the day. The tracks that formed your personal mixtape to play on your ghetto blaster. I'll be back this Wednesday from 10 to count down your retro charts. It's the only chart that counts on HBS.
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Pet Shop Boys and Domino Dancing. Well, that just about wraps it up for another mid-morning programme. Thanks very much to Frank and the team at the Queen Elizabeth University Hospital. 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And stand by, because after the news, we will have Peggy and Robert with a long lunch. 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I'll leave you with new music.

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2: Right, oh, you have listened to this show before, Peggy. You have listened to yourself talking in this highbrow way. Much more of a blether.
1: Okay, I'll take that. I'll take that in a sort of as a twisted compliment.
2: Good. Right. Nothing twisted about these songs, let me tell you, folks. Welcome to The Long Lunch Show with Robert and Peggy, and this is the sort of music that we're going to be playing for the next 3 hours here on the Hospital Broadcasting Service.

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1: Welcome back after the 1 o'clock news as we get into the meaty section of the show. What sorts of songs would be meaty, Peggy?
2: It would be something that's got a good beat. See any of the tracks we play on the hospital broadcasting service that aren't a lullaby? That would do. I'd call that meaty.
1: Would you? I thought you were going to say something like meet me on the corner when the lights are low.
2: You should be so lucky it's the wrong kind of meat. That's two E's instead of EA.
1: Let's just press the button.

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1: Piggyback and
0: the infamous Robert Crowe. I knew you were going to say something like that. Well, I'm having soup and a sandwich today.
1: Are you? Well, I'm not. I'm just waiting for a young man to knock at the door.
0: We're talking about lunch. Please keep it clean.
1: Yes, no, he's I've asked for a pizza to be delivered.
0: Oh, and what would you be having on the top of this pizza?
1: Everything. How special.
0: How special. Will there be extra slices for anybody that you know?
1: No. I'm terribly hungry. I'm eating the lot, boy. Eating the lot.
0: Right, so I'll just stick with my soup and my sandwich then.
1: Yes.
0: Good. Well, you'll see, while you're out there enjoying this wonderful pizza, I'm going to be in here playing lots of good music, because on the Long Lunch Show, we play nothing but good music. So whether you're having pizza, maybe you've had your pizza, whatever you're having, here's some smashing tunes to make your lunch go with a swing.

0: wonderful tunes, and we've been talking about lunch when we were off air, Robert, you and I, and we actually have some preferences.
1: Well, of course, lunch is my favourite subject almost.
0: I think lunch is my favourite meal of the day.
1: Really? Is it what they say, you know, breakfast of kings, lunch of something and dinner
0: breakfast
1: of pauper?
0: Breakfast like a king, lunch like a lord, and supper like a pauper.
1: Well, we hope that lunch is your favourite as well, but you know, lots of favourite music coming up right now here on The Long Lunch Show with Peggy and Robert on Hospital Broadcasting Service.

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0: Right, we'll have none of that because the music that we play on this station is fantastic. Music just like this.

but a fool. Darling, I love you, though you treat me cruel. You hurt me, and you make me cry. But if you leave me, I will surely die.

Hi, Steve James here. Join me in my Blues Cafe, the show for blues lovers, here on HBS every Sunday at 11 p.m. for probably the best blues around. See you there.

Right now, Scotland needs O negative blood donors. O negative blood is the only type that can be safely given to anyone in an emergency. However, although O negative blood donors can help 100% of the population, less than 10% of the population have O negative blood. That's why this blood type is so incredibly valuable for patients. If you've never given blood before or haven't for a while, now's the time to donate. Blood donation sessions are held regularly across Glasgow and the West, and Glasgow Blood Donor Centre is open 7 days a week. 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
1: Annie Lennox, along with the Eurythmics, with Sweet Dream for our last hour on The Long Lunch.

Is alcohol costing you more than just money? Do you have a desire to stop drinking? Do you need help? Alcoholics Anonymous is here for you. Call us 0131 225 2727. That's 0131 225 2727. Alcoholics Anonymous. You are not alone.

0: Robert, I've had a brilliant idea. You know how we're not supposed to bring food into the studio?
1: Certainly not.
0: Well, I've had an idea. There's nothing in the rules or the constitution that says we can't cook it outside.
1: No, that's true enough. And have you got the doings? I mean, we need a cooker for a start.
0: Well, I thought two burners. Do you think if I had the potatoes boiling in one burner and the meat, the steaks in another burner, do you think the fire alarm might go off?
1: Yep.
0: I'll away and get another idea then.
1: Okay, and we'll away and listen to some good music then before she comes back with another harebrained scheme.

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Are you an absolutely huge fonter or a zoom-inner? Perhaps you're an arm stretched out like a zombie when holding a newspaper-er, or a squint so tightly at the menu the waiter thinks you're sleeping-er. At Specsavers, we get it. 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
2: From the Sky News Centre at 3, the Prime Minister's promised to build a national care service and told care workers they're not invisible. He's also set out plans to fund it with adjustments to the triple lock on pensions. In his Labour conference speech, Andy Burnham's pledged a series of policies to bring down the cost of utilities, including paving the way for nationalisation of firms.
3: Energy, water, housing, back under stronger public control. We rely on them, we pay for them, and once again, we will have power over them.
2: The body of a newborn baby has been discovered on a beach in Bangor in North Wales. Health officials say they have concerns for the baby's mother. Former world snooker champion Graham Dott has been jailed for 7 years after being found guilty of child sexual abuse. The 49-year-old was found guilty last month of offences against a boy and a girl of primary school age spanning two decades. US Secretary of State Marco Rubio says a suspected terror plot targeting RAF Fairford in Gloucestershire clearly involves the hand of a foreign actor. Five British men were arrested and released on bail, a decision Donald Trump's called surprising. Tehran strongly denied any involvement. Dominic Murphy's a former head of counter-terror command with the Met.
4: Had they been kept in custody under the Terrorism Act, certainly bail does not apply in that case. So they couldn't have been bailed. They're either charged with a serious terrorist offence or they are then released without charge. And in this case, under the Police and Criminal Evidence Act detention powers, they have bail conditions. And this is police bail, and it will be stringent conditions.
2: South West Water's been fined nearly £8 million for environmental offences across Devon and Cornwall. They pleaded guilty to charges of illegal discharge activities and failing to take reasonable measures following a failure at a sewage pumping station. And Frank Turner's announced a break from touring next year. The singer-songwriter says he genuinely doesn't know when he'll perform live again. That's the latest. I'm Chris Milligan.
5: Good afternoon. I'm Neil Anderson, and it's my privilege to hold the role of chair here at Glasgow's Hospital Broadcasting Service. On our schedule at 3 p.m. every Tuesday, we've got Tony Curry with his long-running show, The Lively Lounge. Tony was one of the original volunteer members here at HBS, launching the station on Christmas Day of 1970, and a few years later he was the first voice to be heard on the launch day of Radio Clyde. Sadly, at the weekend we received the news that after a short battle with cancer, Tony had passed away. Tony had radio running through his veins, and over the years produced tens of thousands of hours of programmes, covering a wide variety of musical genres and styles. Back in 2020, when HBS celebrated 50 years on air, he produced and presented the show that was broadcast exactly 50 years to the minute of the original launch, a show which subsequently picked up gold in a UK-wide competition. We'll be repeating that show this coming Sunday at 6 p.m. But back to today and The Lively Lounge, a show for which Tony managed to produce 999 episodes. Sadly, the thousandth didn't happen as his illness took hold. We could just stop broadcasting The Lively Lounge, but in tribute to Tony, his association with HBS for over 50 years, and his legacy within Scottish broadcasting, we're going to continue to air archive editions of the show at this time each week. Our thoughts are obviously with Tony's family at this time. If you haven't heard Tony's show before, then please enjoy this archive episode of The Lively Lounge.
1: HBS. Tony Curry.

Hello there. Do you ever have days when you wish you could just get away from it all? Let's do that with Warren Kime and his Brass Impact Orchestra.

for the second time in so many weeks. Warren Keim and his Brass Impact Orchestra opening the programme with Let's Get Away From It All from their album Going Someplace on Command in 1968. Library music. Here's a little bit of pseudo-Scottish music. It's not Scottish, not written by Scotsmen or played by Scots, but it's pseudo-Scottish. It's called Scotch Terrier, and it comes from Jack Wolfe and his orchestra on Mozart edition.

Jack Wolf and his orchestra and Scotch Terrier. If you were a fan of the trade test colour films that used to be shown in the daytime on BBC Two to demonstrate colour, you may recall that that was from the film Highland Playground. And it wasn't really Scottish. Anyway, moving on to André Brasseur. And he and his wife opened a nightclub in Brussels called the Pow Pow Club. And this is Pow Pow.

André Brasseur and Pow Pow from the album This Is André Brasseur on CBS in 1968. This week's Two of a Kind is Working in the Coal Mine. And we have two different versions of it, two interestingly different versions of it. The first one from the Tony Hatch Sound, from his album A Latin Happening on Pi in 1966.

0: Working in a soul mine or a coal mine? Well, the song's Working in a Coal Mine, but as you will find out later, there was another version of it called Working in a Soul Mine. That was the Tony Hatch sound.
1: Budget Lounge.
0: This week's budget album is the budget reissue of the reissue of the reissue of the soundtrack from The Big Country. Now, as soundtrack albums go, the soundtrack album from The Big Country was a good seller, appeared lots of times. It began its life on HMV Records as a soundtrack, and then it moved to United Artists. And it was reissued by United Artists, and then it reappeared on Hallmark in 1968 as a genuine budget track. This is Jerome Moross and The Welcoming.

Jerome Moros conducting the orchestra, and the welcoming from the soundtrack of The Big Country. It sounded like it had been recorded in the gents' toilet at United Artists. The whole soundtrack, which was an abysmal recording, the whole soundtrack was beautifully, lovingly re-recorded by Silver Screen Records. And, of course, we've got that version as well. But I thought I'd play you the original, seeing as how that was the budget version, Budget Lounge. It was in mono as well. I didn't mention that, but it was mono. And the stereo version of it, there was a stereo pressing, but the stereo version of it just had more echo, that's all. Now we have another track from the International Hits Orchestra. I was talking about them a couple of weeks ago. I talk about them quite often, actually. But I was explaining that the album that came out on Music for Pleasure in 1967 had its origins on a boxed set released in America by the Columbia Musical Treasury. Well, one of the albums on that box set was called Lightly Latin from the International Hits Orchestra, but there were tracks on it that didn't appear on the British version, and this is one of them, How Insensitive.

0: What a shame that wasn't on the British version of what was a lovely album. How Insensitive from the International Hits Orchestra. This week's vocal track comes from the soundtrack of the film Finian's Rainbow, released by Warner Brothers in 1968. This track involves Don Franks, Petula Clark and Fred Astaire. If this isn't love...
1: Susan's trying to tell us something.
2: What's she saying?
1: I can't tell. It's a secret. Woody, you tell me.
2: Okay. A secret, she says she's got a

If This Isn't Love, from the soundtrack of the film Finian's Rainbow, which I think should have won an award, because it had unquestionably the most dreadful Irish accents in the entire history of motion pictures. The abysmal attempts at Irish accents really should have won an award. You know, the kind of flying fickle finger of fate award or something like that. That was released in 1968. This was released in 1973 on DJM. The album Bongo Rock, from Michael Viner's incredible bongo band. Now, Michael had this vision of doing his bongo band, and nobody at the record company in America where he worked was particularly interested. So what he did was he went into the studio late at night and bit by bit put the album together himself.

Would you believe that was a promotional record designed to promote the Mini Clubman? Do you remember the Mini Clubman? I had a Mini Clubman. It's a great little car. That was Libre Esprit Moteur. And who is Libre Esprit Moteur? Well, it's Gaston Schaefer and Leon Francioli. And they produced a whole EP for British Leyland in 1971 to advertise the delights of British Leyland's finest little export. And before that, we had the incredible Bongo Band, produced by Michael Viner, and Wipeout, which came from the album Bongo Rock. Now, back to... Now, the album this comes from was called Working in the Soul Mine. And it comes from the John Schroeder Orchestra. It appeared on Piccadilly in 1966. This is the title track.

0: love the way they sing. Oops. Working in the Coal Mine is the name of the song, but Mr. Schroeder changed it to Working in the Soul Mine, which makes no sense whatsoever, but there you go. That came from the album Working in the Soul Mine, Piccadilly, 1966.
1: Mono.
0: Now the second week of our brand new feature, From the 50s. I expect a fanfare. I expect all sorts of things. I can expect. I don't get. But this is an album released in 1958. The album is called A Pretty Girl Is Like a Melody. And it's Victor Sylvester and his Silver Strings. Now, this is a track we played a couple of weeks ago. And at least the tune we played a couple of weeks ago, but this is Vic's version of Isn't This a Lovely Day? Brackets to get caught in the rain.

0: Victor Sylvester and his Silver Strings, and Isn't This a Lovely Day, proving why he was so popular on the radio in the 1950s, because he wrote very competent arrangements and he delivered very, very good recordings. And, well, he was quite good to dance to as well, I suppose. But I never did. Now, it's time for our classical work, isn't it?
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0: Tchaikovsky. Pathetic. No, I don't mean that Tchaikovsky was pathetic. This is the Pathétique, Symphony No. 6 in B minor, Opus 74. And this is Tilsley Orchestral.

from the delicious LP, Your Favourite Classical Themes Modern Style on Fontana in 1966. That was Reg Tilsley conducting Tilsley Orchestral with Tchaikovsky's Pathetic, otherwise known as Story of a Starry Night. TV theme. I think this was a Yorkshire television series. It was all about an airline, and the music was written by Tony Hatch. And this is the airline theme.

the Tony Hatch Orchestra, and Airline, which appeared as a download single on Lounge Music in 2016. The overture to one of my favourite operas. No, this is not the classical spot, because one of my favourite operas is Tommy, written by Pete Townsend. This is the overture performed by the London Symphony Orchestra.

Overture from Tommy from the London Symphony Orchestra with the Chambre Choir from the 2LP set Tommy on Ode in 1972. Werner Müller now and his orchestra on a Decca Phase 4 album released in 1964. Werner Müller plays Leroy Anderson. This is Forgotten.

Werner Muller and his orchestra and Forgotten Dreams on Decca Phase 4. At least that's what it should have sounded like on Decca Phase 4, but it didn't, because somebody at Decca in London gave the master tape to the office boy who just started that morning and said, "Here, son, you master that." And the office boy put it on the machine and looked at the desk and kind of went, "Oh, what a lot of dials and knobs. What do these all do?" Consequently, the UK pressing of Werner Muller Plays Leroy Anderson is execrable. In fact, one of the most badly mastered records ever. However, we did manage to find the original and play it for you before it had been screwed up by Decca in London. This is Vladimir Kozma, also on Decca, with Katrina's Melody from the soundtrack album of the HTV series Kidnapped.

It was fairly unusual for a soundtrack album to be produced from a television series in those days, in the 70s. But that was from Kidnapped, which was a series made by HTV West. And Vladimir Kosma's soundtrack is wonderful. And that was Katrina's Melody, released on Decca in 1979. Bringing us to the end of this week's edition of the Loudly Lounge. If there's anything you'd like me to play, do get in touch. Tony@radio6.com is the address. And I'll be back next week when hopefully this lurgy that is still lurking will have cleared. Till next week, bye-bye.

Hey, how's it going? You're tuned in to the Hospital Broadcasting Service and you're listening to Girl Power. My name's Yvonne Boyle and I'll be with you for the next 60 minutes bringing you the best of female artists through the decades, from the 80s right up until the roaring 20s. And we've kicked off with a cracking rock track today. We've just heard Barracuda by the band Heart. Although it was a rock classic from the 80s, it actually featured in the movie Charlie's Angels a few decades later. That was, of course, the version with Drew Barrymore, Cameron Diaz and Lucy Liu. If you haven't seen it, definitely worth checking out. And I've got a 90s track for you coming up next. Can't have a Girl Power show with a bit of Kylie Minogue. So this one, it's a track from her earlier career, and it's not one of her more well-known singles, especially given the success of her career in recent years. This one is called Got To Be Certain.

Captain by Kylie Minogue, and we're going to continue the pop vibes for the next couple of tracks. We're going to hear a track from Zedd, who is a famous DJ. He's got loads of collaborations with artists all around the world, and this track that we're going to play today features a female artist called Foxes, who you might not be familiar with. You may recall the track, though. It was really, really big a few years back, and it's called Clarity.

0: hope that last track put you in the mood for dancing, because I have got quite a few dancey tracks lined up for you on this evening's show. Let's move right along with this next one from Whitney Houston. She's one that always puts you in the mood for dance. I think Whitney Houston, she always did. But this one, a little more of an understated track from her, but catchy all the same. We're going back to the early 90s for this one. It's called Step by Step.
1: Well, there's a

Please tell me I was not the only person doing the dance routine there, Spice Girls, and who do you think you are, taken from the debut album Spice back in 1996. Now, this next track is a little bit of a curveball. Now, I do like some Celine Dion here on Girl Power, and in fact, she's really popular across all the programmes here on HBS, but this next track is taken from her most recent album, and it's a little bit of a different style for her. You know, I thought I would check out some of her newer material because I'm quite prone to playing the more popular songs by an artist, but I think sometimes it's worth exploring other eras of their career, and Celine Dion is still making music after all, so it makes sense that we give it a shot. Let me know what you think of this one. I never ever thought I would hear Celine Dion on a dance track. I mean, we have had some pretty horrendous remixes of her other material from earlier years, prime example being My Heart Will Go On. There were some dire remixes of that one, but this track is a dance track all on its own. So let me know what you think. It's called Flying On My Own.

Well, what did you think of that one? Celine Dion, Flying On My Own, something a little bit different from her. But if you're in the mood for dancing, we're certainly going to continue with the cracking upbeat tracks here on Girl Power. And this next one comes courtesy of Sia and a collaboration with David Guetta. Now, these artists have collaborated a few times, their most famous collaboration to date being Titanium. That's not the track I'm going to play for you this evening. Instead, we're going to play one from last year. Cracking video as well, make sure you check it out. It's called Flames.

Now, we've had quite a few dancey tracks on this evening's show. I hope you've liked the music that I've picked out for you so far. But we're going to slow it down for a couple of tracks because, you know, I'm not quite as fit as what I used to be. I need to get my breath back. You might be in the same boat as me. We're going to hear from Leona Lewis now with this next one. Probably her most popular song to date, although it does go back way, way back to the start of her career. This one is, of course, Bleeding Love.

We've just heard Say It Right by Nelly Furtado, one of her more understated songs, but definitely one of my favourites, right up there with Maneater and Promiscuous. I believe it was taken from the same album. Now we're going to carry on with some Annie Lennox. I am a huge Annie Lennox fan, love the Eurythmics. This is one of her more popular tracks. It's so catchy. I'm sure loads of you'll know this one. It's called Little Bird.

Right, we're going to end this show on a high. I have got two tracks left for you. Can't have a girl power show without hearing from Cher. This is one of her really girl power anthems. I love tracks from strong women, and this is definitely one where Cher is not to be messed with. This track is called Strong Enough, and it was taken from the Believe album back in 1999. I don't

strong enough, bringing us to the end of another episode of Girl Power. I have got one track left for you, but I'd like to say thank you for tuning in and keeping me company. I do hope that you enjoyed the tracks that I picked out for you. And if you have got any recommendations for artists we featured on the show, please do get in touch and let me know. I'll be back at the same time next week, but of course the music doesn't stop here on HBS. In fact, we broadcast 24 hours a day, so make sure you don't move that radio dial. I'm going to leave you with Britney Spears and, you know, quite an aptly titled track. This one's called Till the World Ends. I've been Yvonne Boyle and I will be back at the same time next week. Enjoy the rest of your evening.

0: that's for sure. Cause he plays all kinds of country music you can dance and listen to. Well, that's true, son. So sit back and relax a while. It's Bill Black's country music just for you.
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0: Hello and a warm welcome to Bill Black's Classic Country. Good to have you listening, and I hope you'll stay, keep me company and enjoy some great classic country music over the next couple of hours. We started out today with a fellow by the name of Wesco. His real name is Wesley Keith Holmes, and that's his new release called By Way of Alabama. And following that, a brand new one from Miranda Lambert, who's been doing continually very, very well these last few decades, more or less. And that's a new one, Two Things Can Be True. And that's a fact. A song's from the 80s coming your way. We'll hear from Crystal Gayle, Mickey Gilley, The Judds, and we'll begin in 1984 with this classic from Willie Nelson.
1: Hi, this is Willie Nelson, and you're in Bill Black Country.

Yeah, songs here from the 80s. Crystal Gayle topping the charts in 1984 with Turning Away. Mickey Gilley, he was number one in 1982, Put Your Dreams Away. The Judds, number one in 89, Let Me Tell You About Love. And of course, Willie Nelson topping the charts in 1984 with that very classic version of The City of New Orleans. Marty Stewart, someone who started out as a child prodigy, basically, in bluegrass music, ended up being part of Johnny Cash's backing band at one time, and then went on to have his own career. Marty celebrates his 68th birthday this week, and I thought we'd remember some of his music, beginning with his Hillbilly Rock.

0: Marty Stewart with his Hillbilly Rock, and we'll hear some more from Marty a bit later here on Bill Black's Classic Country. Coming up next are songs from the 60s. We'll hear from Jan Howard, Buck Owens, Patsy Cline, and we'll begin in 1963 with George Hamilton IV.
1: Hi friends, this is George Hamilton IV reminding you that you're listening to my friend Bill Black. Stay tuned, won't you?

And that's her songs from the 60s. Jan Howard, they were a top 10 hit for her in 1966, called Bad Seed. Buck Owens, he had Told That Stranger at the top of the charts in 1969. Patsy Cline, 5 weeks at number one for her in 1962 with She's Got You. And a man who knew Patsy Cline because they were both performing around the same time, George Hamilton IV. And that was Abilene from George, number one for him in 1963. And remember, George always, when he was asked to describe Patsy Cline, he used to always say, oh, she had a bit of a salty way with words.

Yes, that's Sierra Ferrell there in her latest release entitled Pair of Dice. Our songs from the 90s next, we'll hear from Susie Bogus, Brooks and Dunn, Leanne Rimes, and we'll begin in 1997 and this number one from Diamond Rio.

Our songs here from the 90s. Susie Bogus there, number 6 in 1992 with Letting Go. That same year, Neon Moon was number 1 for Brooks and Dunn. Leanne Rimes, she got into the top 10 in 1996 with Blue. And we began with Diamond Rio, How Your Love Makes Me Feel, was the top of the charts for them in 1997. Up next, another song from Martha Stewart.

That's Craig Morgan with his very latest release called I'm Country Music. Sounds like a good thing to be. Before that, we had a song from an album called Bluegrass Women, which has got some great stuff on it, featuring Lindsay Lou. There's Tatiana Hargreaves, there's Laurie Lewis, Maddie Witters, Alison Browse, and also Hassie Clayasso. That's quite a lineup of female bluegrass performers and quite a sound from them. The song we listened to, All I Ever Loved Was You. And onto songs now from the 40s and the 50s. We'll be hearing from Carl Ballou, from Elton Britt, Patti Page. And we'll start out in the year of 1951, and this one from Carol Smith.

Our songs there from the 40s and the 50s. That was Carl Blue, and a song which took him to the top 10 in 1959. Am I That Easy to Forget? He was an artist who had a few chart entries, but really it was his songwriting that was more successful for him than other artists doing his songs. Elton Britt, Gotta Get Together With My Gal, was number four for him. 1946 was the year. Patti Page, number two in 1951, The Tennessee Waltz. And also 1951 was the year that Carol Smith topped the charts with Little Mother Nature, Have Her Way.

Yes, Marty Stewart there, Tempted, and we wish Marty many happy returns, celebrating his 68th birthday this week. Next up, our songs from the Naughties, we'll hear from Sarah Evans, the Zac Brown Band, Leanne Womack, and we'll begin in 2003 and a song that topped the charts that year for Dierks Bentley.

That's our sort of songs there from the Naughties. St. Evans at number two in the year of 2002 with I Could Not Ask For More. The Zac Brown Band, they gave us Toes, number one for them, 2009. The year before that, Leanne Womack took Last Call to the top 20. And Dierks Bentley, number one in 2003 with What Was I Thinkin'?

New one there from Emily Ann Roberts, entitled Lonely Boy. Our songs from the 70s now, we'll hear from Tanya Tucker, Waylon Jennings, Tammy Wynette, and we'll begin in the year of 1970, 3 weeks at number one for Sonny James.

And our songs here from the 70s. Tanya Tucker, number one in 1973, Blood Red and Going Down. Waylon Jennings, he topped the charts in 76, I'm a Rambling Man. Tammy Wynette, 3 weeks at number one for her in 1970 with He Loves Me All The Way. And we began with Sonny James, he also spent 3 weeks at the top of the charts, also in 1970, with one of his many number ones, that one called Endlessly. Well, this is Bill Black thanking you for your company. I hope you've enjoyed the music on the show today, and hope you can join me at the same time next week. We'll finish off with a final song from Marty Stewart. He reckons that's country.

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2: From the Sky News Centre at 7, Manchester City have been found guilty of all charges related to serious breaches of Premier League financial rules by an independent commission. Between 2009 and 2018, the club were found to have arranged sham contracts with a number of its commercial partners to artificially inflate its revenues, among other issues. Here is our sports correspondent, Rob Harris.
3: This confirmation from the Premier League that Manchester City found guilty of years of deception, covering almost a decade as they became the dominant force in the Premier League. This is damning, the biggest scandal that the Premier League has ever seen.
2: The Prime Minister says he's ready to pay the political price for reforming the state pension triple lock. Andy Burnham's speech at the Labour conference outlined a number of changes to pay for social care reforms. Under the plans, pensions will continue to rise every year by at least 2.5% or in line with inflation. These pensioners at the conference are happy.
4: Well, that will affect me and I'm perfectly happy with that.
5: Well, as a pensioner, I'd have to look at the numbers, but I have faith in it, yeah.
6: I'm not a poor pensioner, I have a work pension as well. And there's really no reason why I should have my state pension increased.
2: Counter-terror police say no improvised explosive devices were found in the three vans discovered near RAF Fairford in Gloucestershire. Officers say a decision to grant the five British nationals bail is grounded in experience after Donald Trump called it surprising. Police say they're concerned for the welfare of a mother after the body of a newborn baby was discovered on a shoreline in Wales. Searches are ongoing to try to trace her following the discovery in Bangor. Sport in England aim to bounce back from defeat to Spain in their nation's league opener when they kick off away to the Czech Republic later this hour. Elsewhere, Scotland hosts Switzerland. And tourists from overseas won't have to pay to visit museums in England. The government scrapped plans, saying free admission will stay for everyone. That's the latest. I'm Chris Milligan.
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7: Hi there, this is Val Ferrari and this is Through the 90s. This week we are going to start with the year 1990. I'm going to start with the biggest US hit from that year, and it is Hold On by Wilson Phillips, and it topped the US Billboard Hot 100 for 1 week in June 1990. It was the most successful single of that year in the United States and became a worldwide hit.

Yeah, Wilson Phillips there with their the biggest US hit in the year 1990. Now, I have a question for you. Do you know what was the biggest selling single of the 90s? So between 1990 and 1999. So what was the biggest selling single of the 90s? I've got a clue for you. It was a double A-sided single. And I'm going to give you that answer at the end of the show. Now, continuing on with the music, hits by Madonna, Sinead O'Connor and Roxette are amongst the top sellers of 1990. Have a listen.

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2: Yes, it's Val Ferrari here, and you are listening to my Through the 90s show. Shall we go to the movies? Do you remember this one? This is Ghost, the 1990 supernatural romance starring Patrick Swayze, Demi Moore, and Whoopi Goldberg. Did you know that film grossed $505 million at the box office against a budget of $23 million? My goodness, that's some profit margin there. And it emerged as the highest grossing film of 1990.
3: You in danger, girl.
2: Of course, the blockbuster movie featured Unchained Melody by the Righteous Brothers. And thanks to the movie, Unchained Melody became the UK's top-selling single of 1990. Would you like to hear it? Here it is.

0: Unchained melody there, which was the UK's top selling hit of 1990 from the movie Ghost.
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0: Scotland, more than 160,000 units of blood are used each year. 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
1: Shall we do some country? According to Billboard, the top 3 country songs for 1990 were I've Come to Expect It From You by George Strait, Unanswered Prayers by Garth Brooks and Never Knew Lonely by Vince Gill. Now, writers and the music critics all agree that the king of country music is George Strait. He has sold more than 84 million albums with a total of 60 number ones. Strait is the only act in history to have a top 10 hit every year for over 3 decades. My goodness, last 30 years. He currently holds the record for the most number one songs on all charts by an artist in any genre of music. So I think it's only fitting that I play the 1990 hit, George Strait, I've Come to Expect It, from you.

0: Molly, you in danger, girl.
1: Okay, let's do some Eurovision. So the Eurovision Song Contest in 1990 was the 35th edition of the annual event. The UK was represented by Emma Booth with her song Give a Little Love Back to the World. At just 15 years old, Emma Booth remains Britain's youngest Eurovision contestant. Her song finished sixth and broke into the UK top 40. Let's hear Give a Little Love Back to the World by Emma Booth.

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1: Other original songs from various films also entered the UK in the top 10 throughout 1990. These included Tears on My Pillow and Show Me Heaven. Australian singer Kylie released the cover of Tears on My Pillow, which was also included on the soundtrack of the film The Delinquents. Of course, she also starred in The Delinquents. It reached number one on the UK singles chart for 1 week in January 1990. Show Me Heaven was recorded by Maria McKee from the soundtrack to Days of Thunder, and that was released in June 1990. It reached number one on the UK singles chart. Now, sadly, it's McKee's only UK number one hit as a performer. However, did you know that Maria McKee wrote the song A Good Heart? That was a UK number one by Fergal Sharkey, and that was in 1985. Who knew?

0: Val Ferrari.
1: Yes, it is, and we are in the 90s. 1990, to be precise. The UK's third best-selling single of 1990 was Elton John's double A-side hit Sacrifice and Healing Hands. It was the icon's first solo UK number one, which spent 5 weeks at the top in June 1990.

Cliff Richard there with the number one Christmas song of the year 1990. You're listening to me, Val Ferrari, and this is Through the 90s. Boy bands and girl groups were a huge factor in the 90s. From the Backstreet Boys, Take That, Spice Girl, they all sparked mass hysteria among their young fans. But do you remember New Kids on the Block and their single, Tonight?

0: Yeah. New Kids on the Block with their 1990 hit, Tonight.
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0: In Scotland, more than 160,000 units of blood are used each year. 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
1: Well, I'm just about at the end of my Through the 90s show. I asked a question. Did you know the answer to my question? I asked you what was the biggest selling single of the 90s, and I gave a clue. It was a double A-sided single. The answer is Candle in the Wind, 97, and Something About the Way You Look Tonight by Sir Elton John. Something About the Way You Look Tonight was released first on September the 8th, 1997. 5 days after the song's solo release, it was reissued with Candle in the Wind, 1997. Dedicated to the memory of Diana, Princess of Wales, who sadly died that year on the 31st of August. Now, the Guinness World Records 2009 states that this song is the biggest selling single since UK and US singles charts began in the 50s, having accumulated worldwide sales of 33 million copies. I would like to thank you for listening to my Through the 90s show. I am Val Ferrari, but please stay tuned. The open line is up next after the news with your requests, backtrack, classical cut and the TV theme. 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Don't you go anywhere. I'm going to play out now with Sir Elton John. See you next time.

Simon and Garfunkel to kick off the show. That was A Hazy Shade of Winter. It's not quite winter just yet. I'm being a little bit premature with that one, but I thought it was a nice way to start the show with a little bit of energy. You are tuned into HBS with me, Hannah Sweeney. I'm here until 10 o'clock to play all of your requests. So let me know if there's a tune you want to hear tonight. 077 564 34 225 is the best way to get in touch. That is the number to our studio, and you can also send us an email, studio@hbs.org.uk, or pop along to the website, hbs.org.uk, and all the information is on there. I'm going to kick off with the Beatles tonight. This is Staff Lucy's Choice. It is Lucy in the Sky, and it is for all of Lucy's patients.

Starting off strong with the Beatles. Thank you, Lucy, for requesting that one. Lucy in the Sky there. Now we're going to hear James's request. James is in Ward 7A this evening and wanted to hear it from Simply Red. This is Stars for James.

Simply Red there with Stars. We are going to get into our classical cut very, very shortly. We're just going to play one more song ahead of that, but that is coming up. So if classical's your thing, then stay tuned. We've got two pieces to play you back to back. But before that, I'm going to play John Denver. This comes as a request from Doreen, who is in Ward 7A this evening and wants to hear it for herself and her little doggies.

0: The Classical Cut on the Open Line.
1: Is that time? It is time for our classical cut, and we actually had two classical requests this evening, so I thought that I would play them back to back for you rather than choosing just one to go in this slot. And we're going to start off with Sheila's request for some Elgar. This is from Sheila, who is an 8A and wants this request all to herself. Quite right, Sheila. This is Elgar with Enigma Variations. You said any selection, we're going to play Nimrod for you, and then we are going to go into Mahler straight after that. That comes as a request from Hamilton, and Hamilton would like to hear Symphony number 5, the fourth movement, for their friends and family. So here are those two pieces back to back.

Carole King follows on from our classical segment this evening. We had two requests back to back, so thank you so much for popping those requests in. They went out to Hamilton and to Sheila as well. We're now going to get back into the requests. This is for Rosemary next. It is the Righteous Brothers and it is for all of Rosemary's family.

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1: Yeah, you're locked into HBS. I am Hannah Sweeney here with you until 10 o'clock this evening. 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You can also reach out on Facebook if that's more your thing as well. 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James's request is going to be heard next. It is for some Rod Stewart and with Grace. This is for all of James's friends and family. It is Sir Rod.

0: title there, just a reminder that while you know you're listening to HBS Glasgow, you may not be aware that on a Saturday evening, between 10 and midnight, I shall pop into your world with a programme called Focal Point. I'm Colin McDonald. I'll certainly be here if you'll be there.
1: 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If you want to have a look at that, you can see everything that's coming up, and you can also listen back to programmes if there's something you like the sound of but you've missed. Maybe you've put a request into this show or another one of our open lines and you want to listen back to it. You can do that for up to 2 weeks on our website, so make sure you check that out. We are going to play some folk now. It's time for a little bit of Bob Dylan. Colin has requested this track for his late mother Mary. Here for you both is Mr. Tambourine Man.

the unmistakable voice of Bob Dylan there with Mr. Tambourine Man. We are now going to get into a little bit of status quo. This is a request from Gerald, who would like to dedicate it to his girlfriend Danielle. Gerald said any big hit by Status Quo would do. I've chosen for you Paper Plane. I hope this suits. Enjoy.

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1: We had a little bit of status quo there, but now we are going to get into Patsy Cline. We really do cover all genres, but this one comes as a request of Hilda. Hilda is in Ward 7A this evening and wants this track for all of the great staff in Ward 7A.

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1: You certainly are locked into HBS, and I've actually been joined in the studio. Graham is sitting in with me for a little portion of the show. How are you doing, Graham?
2: I'm doing fine, thanks. How's yourself?
1: Yes, it's good. We've had a good, almost first hour of the show gone already. It's went by so quick. And remember, if you would like to get any requests in, then please do text us 077 564 34225. Me and Graham will get on that and try and get your request played. But we're going to actually play a patient request now. What's up next, Graham?
2: Well, Richie from Ward 8A has asked for I'm Yours by Jason Mraz for his wife Charlene. So play that one. That'd be nice.
1: Sounds good.

and Miraz there. That is one that I've not heard for a while, so thank you for that request. A little throwback, but it sounds really, really good here on HBS. We are now going to get into some blockbuster. This is Charles who's chosen this one. It is called Sweet, and it is for Isabel. Oh, sorry, it's the other way around. There we go, that was a great example of that. We talk about this all the time. That was in the wrong order. Sweet is the band, blockbuster is the track. Charles has requested it for his wife Isabel, his sister Mary and all the family, as well as his cousin Kathleen. Enjoy. Here's Sweet.

Okay, that was a blockbuster by The Sweet, and now we've got a request for Neil from Ward A, and he's looking for Diana Ross with Chain Reaction, and it's for his family and friends.

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1: Time for Bob's request now. Bob wanted to hear some Elvis for his wife, Joan. This is for you, Joan. It's The Wonder of You.

0: 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That's 0131 225 2727. Alcoholics Anonymous. You are
1: this
0: not.
1: Is a song that Brian's asked for his late mother Harriet, and he's on Ward AA, and he's looking for My Way by Frank Sinatra.

there, Brian sending that one out to his late mother, Harriet. And now we are going to hear from Catriona. She is in Ward 8A and would like this Willie Nelson track for all the family. It is Seven Spanish Angels, Willie Nelson, featuring Ray Charles. Just for you, Catriona.

a lovely Willie Nelson and Ray Charles track there, Seven Spanish Angels. We're now going to go, we're going to change it up entirely in its vibe, but this is all about some country now. Pat would like to hear Billy Joe Spears with Blanket on the Ground. It goes out to a good old friend of Pat's. This is for Kate.

Well, this is a double request for Christina on Ward A. She's looking for Ella Fitzgerald and Louis Armstrong with They Can't Take That Away From Me. And she'd also like Peggy Lee with The Folks Who Live on the Hill. And this is for all those in the QEUH who have helped her.

Now we are going to hear two tracks back to back as chosen by James and Ward AA this evening. James wants to hear from ABBA. So we'll do just that right now. We are going to hear Fernando up first. A great choice. This goes out to all of James's family. And then after that, it's going to be closely followed by the Hollies with He Ain't Heavy. And this is for James's brother, Harry. Here they are now, both for you, back to back.

The Hollies, He Ain't Heavy, and before that, Fernando by ABBA. Thank you to everyone who has put in requests so far, but I just want to give you a little last push. There is still time to request a song if you would like to hear something this evening. 077 56 434 225 is our number to text. I've got a couple of songs loaded for you, so don't worry, the tunes will still be coming, but now I'm going to play a track that was actually number one on this day, the 29th of September, back in 1979. It is The Police, and it was their first ever number one. Can you believe that?

0: Wednesdays at 10 p.m. on HBS is when we open up the Retro Charts time machine. I'm Brian Wolfson. Let's head into the night together with a musical reflection of the charts from the last 45 years. 2 years, two top 20s every week, each replaying the songs in the same order as back in the day. The tracks that formed your personal mixtape to play on your ghetto blaster. I'll be back this Wednesday from 10 to count down your retro charts. It's the only chart that counts on HBS.
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2: We heard from The Police with Message in a Bottle. That was the number one in 79 and Police's first number one track. Then we heard from The Smiths, Stop Me If You Think You've Heard This One Before. Now we're going to go to 1970 with a little bit of Dusty Springfield.

jammiest. The doormen are the hammiest. The cops are the iciest. The red beans are riciest. And boy, the girls are the spiciest.

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1: Thank you so much for tuning in for the past 2 hours. You have been listening to me, Hannah Sweeney, here on HBS. Thank you to Graham. A big shout out to him who joined me in the studio for a little while and helped me with some of your great requests. Thank you to everyone who put in a request tonight, all the patients of the QEUH and the staff members looking after them. And thanks for listening. Good night. I've

Sandy Mac back with lots more of the Sounds of Scotland, getting the show underway with Kenny Cummings and the Ballochmyle Ceilidh Band, and Scotland's for me!

Kenny Cummings and the Balloch Mile, Kelly Band and Scotland's For Me. It certainly is here on the Sounds of Scotland show with Andy Mack. You're in tune with the Tartloon, bringing music and smiles across the miles. Hopefully you're going to stick with me for the next 2 hours for the very best in Chuchter tunes. Get the dancing underway. Leonard Brown with his all-star band with the Sam Andrew Rankin Jigs.

0: Hi everyone, this is Ronnie Ross from Inverness, and I'm delighted that you've tuned in to my old friend Andy Mack for some great Scottish music. 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
1: Well, thanks very much, sadly, my good friend, the late Ronnie Ross from Inverness, but Ronnie's music lives on. Here's Ronnie Ross and the

A legend of Scotland from the late great Ronnie Ross. Ronnie's music lives on. Good to hear him. Look at the Scottish Fiddle Orchestra on the way. Well, the Princess Royal. That's Princess Anne. She's the patron of the Scottish Fiddle Orchestra.

big finish for the Scottish Fiddle Orchestra with their Princess Royal, dedicated to Her Royal Highness Princess Anne. That's off the 30 Glorious Years CD, bro, in 2011. Well, it's up to Murrayshire we go, to Forestry here for Nina McKellar in Liberty.

Oh, Andy Stewart at his best with me in Who's Scottish Music at its best. Well, talking about Scottish music at its best, we lost our good friend Andy Ross from Forest on Thursday. He's 94, an amazing age. Andy was with Murray Firth Radio for over two decades, hosted a whole bunch of shows. He was an award-winning broadcaster, and he was the founder member of the Forest Recorded Fiddle Club. Just an all-round good guy, and we had a lot of fun with him over the years. And when he left Murray Firth Radio, he went to Scottish Internet Radio for a wee while, a year or so, and then he joined me on the Sounds of Scotland website with Andy Scaly. We did that for a whole bunch of years, and back in 2014 I did run for political office unsuccessfully, and he very graciously hosted the Sounds of Scotland show for a few weeks, produced by their good buddy John the Prof Matheson. And my condolences go out to Murray and the family, and all our friends, and all the good laugh and the great memories we had over the years. Well, I think it's only fitting that we have the Andy Ross two-step by Deirdre Adamson. I'm going to leave the last word to Andy after this tune.

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2: Hi there, I'm Alistair MacDonald and you're listening to Sounds of Scotland with Andy Mack. And like our national drink, it all gets better with age.
3: We're all getting older, thanks Alistair. Here he's taking a wee trip round the bar, is.

0: Alistair MacDonald and the Barras, all about Glasgow's Barrowland Market. Great bit of banjo playing in there. If you got sitting in the studio with the headphones on, here's Lena Martell to tell us the story about the Barras.
1: Our story starts 2 years before 1928.

Halloween in my hotel, taking us around the barras. That's the story about Glasgow's the Barra Land Market. We can buy just about anything there, as you can hear in the song. Here's Matt McGinn and something maybe you could buy at the barras, a red yo-yo.

0: thing.
1: And her granny probably found it at the barrel and milk at the bars in Glasgow. A dear special place. Well, here's Mr. Glasgow himself, Mr. Glenn Daly, and dear old Glasgow Town. Live at the Ashfield Club.

0: Glenn Daly, Glasgow's answer to Frank Sinatra live at the Ashfield Club. Well, Glasgow to me is just full of characters, and it always was. And Francie and Josie entertained for many, many years when they were Ricky Fulton and Jack Mulroy. Well, they were both very, very talented in their own way. Ricky Fulton, the Reverend Jolly, as we all knew him as, but Jack Mulroy is as well. Here he is with Had a Curry.
1: I was hungry last night. Could have eaten. I had mongry. Really hungry last night. Fancy curry. From an Indian restaurant. Last night, a fancy curry. That was spicy and strong. It was scorching, really scorching, like a torch in my mouth. Last night, my mouth was scorching, really scorching. That's the truth. Biryani. Biryani. Could have buried me instead. It tasted like my sannies. As my face turned bright red. Ate it quickly. But too quickly. Last night. I ate it quickly. And felt sickly. All night. Dilly Bailey, last night, should have faded and watched the telly. Dilly Bailey, last night, started sweating.
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6: From an upside-down listener, this is Jim Patterson from the Borderers in Australia. You're listening to the Sounds of Scotland with Andy Mack. Whether you're upside-down or round the right way, Andy Mack makes you pay.
0: Well, thanks, Jim and Alex, flying the flag down there in Australia. Jim Hale for Cumbernauld, Alex Hale for Belfast. And I want to say hello to all our listeners at Best City Radio in Belfast. Play the show on a Sunday morning. Here's the Borderers.

0: well-deserved applause. All the way from Australia, upside the Borderers, Jim and Alex. And Loch Lomond, with a wee bit of an Irish flavour. Well, here's Andy M. Stewart. One Time, of course, with Silly Wizard. And Take Her in Your Arms. And then you have to figure the rest out yourself.
1: Have you seen him on the corner, and his lip would reach the pavement? He's been hiding from his razor. Is he not an awful sight? In love he was the purest, now he's frightening our tourists. If he'd gone and asked his father, oh, I'm sure he'd

Here's a pub with fun and laughter. The landlord's buying bevy. There's a session in the corner, and the crack is grand tonight. But your man who lost his woman, he's still at home lamenting.

A wee bit of a country song there from Anne Williamson, The Blackboard of My Heart. Well, Graham McLeod's taking us out to Never Be.

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2: From the Sky News Centre at 11. Andy Burnham's announced he'll adjust the pensions triple lock from 2030 and use the savings to help pay for social care. The Prime Minister, who's delivered an emotional speech to the Labour conference, also vowed more public control of utility firms. Manchester City say they're innocent and will appeal after being found guilty of systematically breaking Premier League rules for nearly a decade. An independent commission says the club concealed the true state of its revenues to get around financial regulations from 2009. These England fans in Prague are pleased that action's been taken.
3: You can't allow it to continue, because if they don't punish them, it'll happen again, and it's probably happening at other clubs.
4: I think it'll drag on for years. I think there's an inevitability with that.
5: It's a shame. It's the beautiful game. It's still is, but it should only be a beautiful game when it's a level playing field for all teams.
2: Three teenagers have died and another's been arrested after a car went into the River Weir in Sunderland. Police say a black Audi entered the water at around 1:30. Garvahy Road residents have launched a fresh legal bid to stop the Drumcree parade. They argue the parade's commission misinterpreted police advice on the risk of disorder. Protesters continue to block the mainly nationalist area of Portadown while Orange Men wait for permission to march. The Court of Appeal will hear the residents' case on Friday. England bounced back from defeat to Spain with a 2-0 victory away to the Czech Republic in the Nations League. The hosts were reduced to 10 men in the first half, with goals from Anthony Gordon and Harry Kane after the break in Prague. Manager Thomas Tuchel says it wasn't glamorous, but that's OK.
6: You have to sometimes do the hard work with not a lot of praise, because we were the favourites and we wanted to win. We demanded the win from us. Then you go up with one man, of course, and everyone expects we ourselves. You're suddenly the heavy favourites.
2: Scotland had Jack Hendry sent off early in their 3-0 defeat to Switzerland at Hampden Park. It was manager Sebastian Pokanoli's first home game in charge. That's the latest. I'm AJ Walsh.
1: Andy Mack.
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9: Well, thanks very much, sadly, the late Tom and Jack. Well, their music lives on, and we love it. Here's the Alexander Brothers with an old Scots song medley.

Tom and Jack Alexander, a wee medley of all Scots songs. Well, Scotsmen sometimes sing country songs. Sidney did. Here he is with the answer to everything.

Taking Kidneys. Sidney Levine, a huge hit for Andy Answer Devon. That was a great country song. Originally hit from country singer David Alexander. Well, here's Silas and Claire. We're back to Stornoway with a toast to Stornoway here on the Sounds of Scotland show with Andy Mack.

Alison Clare and I Toast This Storm Away. Well, earlier on in the show I said we had lost our good friend Andy Ross, a veteran broadcaster with Murray Firth Radio and a great mentor to me over the years. Well, I thought we'd play Bill Wilson in a waltz for Andy Ross.

Jackson with his composition, A Waltz for Andy Ross. Dedicate that to the memory of Andy Ross. My condolences again to Mary and the family. Well, that's about it for this week here on the Sounds of Scotland show. You have yourself a good week. Be good to yourself, be good to each other, and I'll be back next week with lots more of the Sounds of Scotland. Taking us out, Empty House, all the way from Sutherland, and a great Roddy McMillan song, Farewell, My Love. You have yourself a great week. God bless.

0: Thanks so much for your company for the last couple of hours. I hope you've had as much fun as I've had, and I've left you just a little bit cheerier than I found you. Till the next time, at the same time, same place, take care, God bless, and bye for now.
1: 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Okay, we'll stop with the ears now.
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0: Well, thanks, Alan. He's no longer with the Battlefield Band. He's out on his own. Here he is when he was with the Battlefield Band in the banks of Carnwather.

Alan Reid and the Battlefield Band and the Banks O' Car and Water. We got the Chantry Rattlers, they had a great name for a band on the way. From a CD called Chantry Rattlers, Chantry Rattling for Dummies, it's been and gone. That's the name of the song.

the Great Harmonies, the Chanty Rattlers. 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Been and gone for 2025. That's off a CD. I love it. I love the name of this, Chanty Rattling for Dummies. Here's Peter Mallon and My Ain Folk.

amazing sound of Peter Marlin and my Innfolk. Oh, keeping the music, darling, here's the McCalmans and the Locks of Tay.

Ian McCallman and the boys in the Lochs of the Tay. Well, it's dancing time with Marian Anderson and a Scottish dance band all the way from Falkirk.

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3: Well, thanks very much, Kenny from Torridon. Here he is with Jump a Little Higher.

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Well, talking to the boys, and it's Julian Boydie, live up there in Stornoway. They are Pete and Diesel. Here they are with Stornoway, here on the Sounds of Scotland show with Andy Mack.

away from Stornoway, herself, Pete and Dees, on the other end of the spectrum from Callum Kennedy, doing that song, but nevertheless just as brilliant. Well, it's time to have a pipe tune from Pipe Major Bill Hepburn Jr.

Lady Grange from Blood Song, all the way from Perth. Well, it's dancing time with Simon Howie and his Scottish dance band, Peggy's Wedding.

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Do you need help? 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
2: From the Sky News Centre at 1. The Conservatives claim Andy Burnham's plans to overhaul the pension triple lock by 2030 to fund social care means tax rises are inevitable. Under the plans, pensions will continue to rise every year by at least 2.5% or in line with inflation. Manchester City's chief executive says the Premier League's case against them is based on a single false accusation. He's responded to the guilty verdict of an independent commission, finding they've breached financial regulations over a nine-year period. Ferran Soriano's issued a three-minute video accusing the government body of having a conspiracy against them. He insists they'll fight to clear their name.
3: Our lawyers will now file an appeal that sets out that the opinion contains clear material